Good luck grabbing a ticket to see Stella Lefty live in Sydney this October. Boston playing now at Wave 96.5, part of 22 songs in a row. On a train.

0: Just a smidge of cloud around the Illawarra. Maybe a shower late this afternoon as we head towards 19 degrees. You got Wave 96.5, and my name is Dino, and I come bearing great news. A $1,000 gift card, and if you win, your choice. 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Just sign up for the playlist, have your say on the music. 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It's all at wavefm.com.au. It's been way too long since we played some Lizzo. Turn up the music. 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

0: 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Pepper sauce things. 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
11: Partly cloudy, strong wind warning, top of 19 today. Dave Clark with the 11 o'clock update. Illawarra police asking us to keep an eye out for a man reported missing. Jacob Hayden, age 26, last seen on Northcliff Drive, Warrawong at about 6 p.m. Tuesday, August 11. Police say he's known to visit the Warrawong and Berkeley areas. is linked to his photo, and more details are on the local news page and on Facebook. Anyone with info on his location should contact Crime Stoppers on 1-800-333-000. Senior Director Dr. Alison Wichard says the latest Bureau of Health Information's patient survey indicates there's been a slight drop in the info provided to patients for their treatment.
12: 77% of patients in the Illawarra-Shoalhaven Local Health District said the right amount of information about their condition or treatment was given to them. And this was down 4 percentage points compared with the 2024 survey result.
11: Despite this, Local Health District Executive Director of Clinical Operations, Mark Garrick, says 91% of respondents advised that the care they received at Wollongong Hospital was safe and of high quality. Jim Chalmers says falling house prices are not just the result of the federal government's tax changes. The Treasurer weighing in after a Reserve Bank governor said declining house prices were not a major concern during her interest rate decision yesterday.
13: The Treasury assumptions in the budget around house prices are assumptions for the next couple of years, not the first few months after the budget.
11: It's on the ABC. Coalition will today unveil its plan to reduce migration across the country. They aim to pull back net overseas migration levels to under 180,000 people per year. Nationals leader Matt Canavan telling Nine one of the places they want to cut back is student visas.
14: It's a total scam here where migration agents are not selling an education career. They're selling Australian citizenship, and I don't think Australian citizenship should be for sale. I think our universities should be focused on teaching Australian students, doing Australian research first and foremost.
11: Also today, police have charged a Moree solicitor as part of a major investigation into the alleged manufacture of 3D printed guns in the state's northwest. And booklets promoting a student walkout against Pauline Hanson are reportedly being handed out across Sydney high schools.
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11: The Roosters' hopes of retaining Sam Walker have taken a bit of a hit. The Queensland origin fullback has reportedly rejected a four-year offer from the club, with a salary starting at $1.1 million and increasing over the deal. It could see Walker head to free agency from November 1, opening the door for Papua New Guinea to pounce unless the Roosters increase their offer. South Coast Blaze head into round 16 of the New South Wales Premier League netball comp tonight, taking on the ERNA Hawks. Head coach Margie Parr says both the under-23s and the Opens are gelling well, just missing out on some key wins this year.
15: We've certainly just started to realise what it takes for us to be that Premier League team, to be a really strong Premier League team and to be competitive. It's certainly not without our reach for us. So we know that we can get after the wins. It's just how we go about it and the mindset, really.
11: And the Aussie men's cricketers are going through their final preparations for the opening test against Bangladesh. That gets underway tomorrow morning in Darwin. First ball, 10:30 a.m. We'll check Wave 96.5 weather next.
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10: 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Weather.
11: Partly cloudy, strong wind warning, top of 19 today, mostly fine for Thursday, Friday, tops around 18. Right now it's 17 in Wollongong on Wave 96.5.
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3: Morning, it's Dino. Next name out is Danielle Mason. Danielle Mason of Warrawong. If you know Danielle, work with Danielle. She's got 30 minutes to call us and claim her spot, her chance at this holiday worth up to $20,000 to Las Vegas, where she'll attend the iHeartRadio Music Festival with Benson Boone headlining. Danielle Mason, where are you? 4275-1965. Danielle Mason of Warrawong. If we don't hear from Danny in the next 30 minutes, we'll open up the phone lines. It's your chance to steal my standby at Wave 96.5.

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2: 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Where's Danielle Mason? 4275 1965. It's Dino here. Look, if I don't hear from Danielle in the next 16, 17 minutes, we'll open up the phone lines and give you the chance to steal her standby here at Wave 96.5. This incredible trip worth up to $20,000 to Las Vegas. 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
3: 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There's a lot of people in the Snoop and Cardi camp.
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1: Now the sound of a stupidly loud motorbike. 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

0: morning. You got Dino at Wave 96.5. She grew up right here in the Illawarra at Mount Warrigal. Nat Bass and the Rogue Traders in minutes on the Throwback Lunch. The great Paula Abdul in there as well. Great bunch of throwbacks minutes away. First, though, the latest news, sport and weather at Wave 96.5 with Saskia.
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10: Good afternoon, Saskia Channing here with you. A public inquiry into AUKUS is underway today at the Wollongong Art Gallery, giving locals the chance to have their say on the multi-billion dollar defence pact. The hearing comes amid debate over Port Kembla's potential role in future AUKUS infrastructure, with some raising concerns about the city's security. An anti-war protest rally is also set to kick off within the next half hour outside the hearing. Meantime, Alison Burns says discussion around the submarine pact should be based on facts, rejecting claims a submarine base is planned for Port Kembla. The Cunningham MP says no decision on a future East Coast base will be made until the 2030s, with all options still on the table. Burns also asserting jobs at BlueScope are not under threat as a result of the pact. to other news now, Labor says no government has taken action like they have against gambling ads. Anthony Albanese met with Angus Taylor for a second time last night as debates continue over the government's reforms. But Education Minister Jason Clare has told the ABC people want to see action.
11: No government's taken as much action as we have on gambling advertising or gambling harm. The legislation that's in the parliament takes the next step.
10: Patient satisfaction at Wollongong Hospital has slipped to its lowest level in 6 years. That's according to new stats from the Bureau of Health Information.
12: If we compare with the previous survey, Wollongong Hospital notably declined for around half of the questions across measures including compassion, respect and kindness, involvement in decision making, effective communication and clear information.
10: Senior Director Dr. Alison Wichard there. However, the hospital did record some strong results, 96% of patients rating their nursing care as good or very good, while 93% reported confidence and trust in their healthcare team. And the New South Wales opposition seized on figures showing not a single e-bike has been crushed 6 months after the state government announced its major crackdown. While the laws have passed Parliament, they're yet to be enforced.
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10: In New South Wales Premier League netball action, our South Coast Blay squads will be coming in hot tonight against the ERNA Hawks after last week's double victory. Coach Margie Parr says 23s are fired up after breaking a 9-game drought.
13: They were very competitive in the start of the season. Pre-season, they were always giving us a run for the money, and I thought, wow, this is a really strong team. Just finding their depth and being able to find their synergy on court, I think, has been a bit of a challenge for them, but they're certainly not without trying. They've come so close so many times.
10: And the Aussie cricketers are going through their final preparations with the opening test against Bangladesh getting underway tomorrow morning in Darwin.
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4: 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Weather.
10: Partly cloudy today with a slight chance of a shower. Top temps of around 19 degrees. Mostly sunny tomorrow, 19 the top again. Clear skies on Friday with tops of 18. Right now it's 18 degrees in Helensburg and 19 in Dapto on Wave 96.5.
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0: They may have been from the UK, but Australia was one of their most successful regions. They notched up about 4 top 5 songs over a period of a couple of years. Wang Chung getting us started on the Throwback Lunch, Dance Hall Days at Wave 96.5, the Illawarra's best music. Take a-

Wave 96.5, afternoon, this is Dino. The year was 1990. The band members from Queen heard Vanilla Ice doing what sounded like an almost identical riff to their hit Under Pressure. Had to get the lawyers involved. The matter was settled out of court. Vanilla Ice had more than enough money in the bank. This song was number one right around the world. Ice, Ice Baby, and it's on the Throwback Lunch at Wave 96.5, the Illawarra's best music.

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0: Wave 96.5's Mick back from 3 o'clock this afternoon. Actually, at 3 o'clock, he'll be closing it off, closing voting at the Wave 96.5 socials for the next of Mick's top gongs. Today, we need your help to track down the best kebab in the Illawarra. Figgy Kebabs, Fig Tree Grove, getting plenty of votes. So is Crinny Kebabs, Cringilla, and Kebabalon at Warilla. There's just a few that I can see as I scroll through Facebook at the moment. Who gets your vote for the best kebab in the Illawarra? Get to the socials. It is all thanks to WGA, built for hospitality, backed by people who know it. Another Wave 96.5 top gong handed out by Mick after three. It's the great voice of Libby Anker helping out DJ Sonny Federa. 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

0: 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Illawarra families will soon be able to stay closer to their serious ill youngsters after an upgrade to the Children's Hospital just up the road at Westmead. 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Darwin DJ Cyril soon and Tiffany with a throwback. 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
12: Good afternoon, Saskia Channing here with you. Well, the AUKUS debate is front and centre in Wollongong today. A community-funded public inquiry is being held at the Art Gallery until 3pm, led by former Midnight Oil frontman Peter Garrett. He says Australians should have a voice in discussions around the defence deal, including thoughts on the potential for Port Kembla to host a submarine base in the future. Meantime, a public rally hosted by local anti-war group Wollongong Against War and Nukes is currently underway outside the hearing. A Greens senator has welcomed the recent drop in house prices across Australia and is happy for them to continue to drop. Nick McKim telling Nine the nation's housing market is one of the most unaffordable across the globe and it's a change we need right now.
13: This is a correction that was much needed and long overdue, and what it means is that young people finally will get a chance at owning their own home and finally wages will get a chance to catch up.
12: Still no sign of a man reported missing from Warrawong. Jacob Hayden was last seen on Northcliffe Drive around 6 p.m. last night. There's a photo of the 26-year-old up on the New South Wales Police Facebook page. Get in touch with police or Crime Stoppers with any information on Jacob's whereabouts. Patients at Shell Harbour Hospital are reporting some of the strongest satisfaction levels in the state. New Bureau of Health Information data shows it's performing above the New South Wales average across a range of measures, including communication and confidence in health professionals. But Senior Director Dr. Alison Wichard says there's still some areas to work on.
14: Shell Harbour Hospital scored significantly lower than New South Wales for only one question, and this was about whether patients received a document summarising their care at the time of discharge. However, they had improved 10 percentage points on this measure compared with the previous survey.
12: And overseas, the New Zealand Prime Minister has won a confidence vote in his leadership, saying he has the full backing of colleagues. Christopher Luxon framing the choice at the country's November election.
15: An opposition that wants to take New Zealand backwards, or a national government that wants to fix the basics and build the future with a plan that takes New Zealand forward. With that, I want to say thanks, everyone. We're going back to work and we're moving on.
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12: Roosters coach Trent Robinson has confirmed contract talks with star halfback Sam Walker have been put on hold until the end of the season. That comes amid reports Walker has balked at signing a $5 million contract extension. Robinson says he's totally okay with pausing discussions.
18: I've got no problem in waiting until October to have that discussion either, and with the club, because that means we can focus on what right now.
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16: 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Weather.
12: Grey skies across the Illawarra today with a slight chance of a shower. Top temps of 19 degrees. Tomorrow, mostly fine. Tops of 19 again. Friday, sunny and 18, with showers expected across the weekend and into next week. Right now, it's 19 degrees in Thirroul and 18 in Kiama on Wave 96.5.
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2: 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Zachary Mitrovic of Wollongong, 30 minutes to call on 4275-1965 to get in the running for this up to $20,000 holiday to Las Vegas. Steal My Standby from Wave 96.5. It's the-

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2: Crystal of Oak Flats heard a name called out yesterday. 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
2: 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Otherwise, we'll open up the phone lines and give you the chance to steal his standby here at Wave 96.5. We're talking a $20,000 trip to Las Vegas. I remember I loved you. From Toy Story 5, Taylor Swift's got a song on the soundtrack. We'll play it for you in minutes here at Wave 96.5. It's the Illawarra's best music while you work.
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1: Earlier in the week, we purchased the Bluey Gnomes, one of every single kind of Bluey Gnome, which means Cramie is now on a mission to redirect everyone's attention from Ooshies to Bluey Gnomes, just so we can get rid of them.
2: Yeah, they're the new cool thing. 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I know I'm going through a bit of a transition in life. I've become that older guy. No, not that kind of transition. And I found myself using the term back in my day. I'm sure you've done the same. 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

0: 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And remember 21 Pilots? Great song. 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
10: Good afternoon, Saskia Channing here with you. The Wollongong Art Gallery is hosting a crowdfunded public inquiry into the AUKUS deal today. Commissioner Peter Garrett says locals deserve a chance to have their say. Some opponents argue a future submarine base at Port Kembla could make the city a military target, others welcoming the opportunity for jobs growth and investment in the Illawarra. The state government is seeking answers after the suspension of the sale of defibrillators used in the state's ambulances. The TGA has temporarily suspended the registration but hasn't explained why. Health Minister and Kira MP Ryan Park says he'll be writing to find out more information.
11: No reports any of the deaths or serious harm have been from any of the devices in New South Wales.
10: Aussie students are being urged not to walk out of the classroom for a Pauline Hanson protest. Thousands are tipped to leave schools around the country tomorrow to rally against the One Nation leader. Federal Education Minister Jason Clare says he wants kids at school learning. Commonwealth Bank has posted a 7% jump in annual profit to $10.98 billion, but mortgage applications have fallen 15% since the federal budget. CBA boss Matt Comyn says growth is slowing with higher interest rates.
12: It's an inflation placing uneven pressure on household incomes and economic activity. However, the economy remains resilient and we should be optimistic about Australia's long-term potential.
10: Wollongong's major events boom is showing no signs of slowing down. Destination Wollongong says 26 major events attracted more than 42,000 visitors and generated a record $41.4 million for the local economy last financial year. Attention now turns to a big second half of August, with the Australian Darts Masters and Australian shortboard titles both set to bring thousands more visitors to the city. And Australian researchers are trialling a new program to help mums who turn to alcohol to cope with anxiety. University of Sydney researchers say one in four mothers report using alcohol to cope with the stresses and challenges of early parenthood. The Aussie First online program is to help find other ways to manage stress.
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10: Panthers coach Ivan Cleary says success comes at a price. Brian To'o is set to join the PNG Chiefs in 2028, while rising forward Toby Crosby is headed to the UK Super League. Cleary admits losing talent is never easy, but says it's part and parcel of a successful club.
13: The evidence is there. There's been enough players that have had to leave or have left, chosen to leave for bigger and better things. So that's the tax you have to pay for success. So.
10: And the South Coast Blaze will be looking to keep the momentum rolling in New South Wales Premier League action tonight. Both the Opens and 23 squads looking for back-to-back wins in clashes against ERNA Hawks at Netball Central.
14: It's going to be a very strongly contested game. There's going to be a lot of strategy involved. They're a very similar team in terms of style to us, so it will be about possession of ball and also conversions. That's what's going to be the focus, I think, for both teams, and how do we break down each other's strategies.
10: Coach Margie Parr there.
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9: 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Wave 96.5, weather.
10: Partly cloudy today with top temps of around 19 degrees. Mostly sunny tomorrow, 19 the top again. Clear skies on Friday with tops of 18. Right now it's 16 degrees in Bulleye and 18 in Albion Park on Wave 96.5.
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0: 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Ella Langley with her brand new song. 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

0: Wave 96.5's Mick is on the hunt for the best kebab in the Illawarra. Is it Billy's Kebabs Warilla? Maybe Cringilla Kebabs or Winoona Kebabs? What's the name of that one at Dapto Mall? That's pretty good. Get your votes in through the Wave 96.5 socials because Mick is back after 3 o'clock to hand out another of Mick's top gongs, thanks to WGA. Hospitality isn't just what they sell, it's what they know. Mix top gongs. 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Ella Langley's had this monster hit.
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1: Earlier in the week, we purchased the Bluey Gnomes, one of every single kind of Bluey Gnome, which means Cramie is now on a mission to redirect everyone's attention from Ooshies to Bluey Gnomes, just so we can get rid of them.
2: 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No, not that kind of transition. And I found myself using the term back in my day. I'm sure you've done the same. 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

0: 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It's Dino. Love to see you tonight at the Illawarra Yacht Club. It's steak night. Come grab dinner. And we're playing musical bingo from 6:30. 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I reckon this could land on your bingo card tonight. Next playing John Farnham in moments. 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
14: 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First with the Illawarra's traffic.
15: And while traveling well both ways, Haywards Bay, Mount Oozley, no problems, Bull Eye Pass or Princess Highway. Through Taraji, Memorial Drive busy both ways at Taraji Road and both ways at Railway Street Corrimal. With Fremantle, the highway busy southbound approaching Elliott's Road. 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That's those traffic on Wave 96.5, the Illawarra's best music.
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16: Good afternoon, Saskia Channing here with you. Concerns about AUKUS were front and centre at the public inquiry in Wollongong. More than 100 people turned out to today's hearing at the Art Gallery to hear evidence and have their say on the Defence Pact. Former Wollongong Citizen of the Year Sally Stevenson warned a future military facility at Port Kembla could increase risks for local women and girls, citing high risks of assaults surrounding overseas and Australian bases. Meantime, the member for Cunningham is urging calm. Alison Burns says misinformation is fueling unnecessary fear, particularly around claims the deal will come at the cost of jobs at BlueScope and that Port Kembla has already been chosen to host a submarine base. She says no site has yet been selected and any decision remains years away. To other news now, the Mount Ousley Interchange upgrade has reached a major milestone. More than 561,000 work hours have gone into the project so far, with construction now halfway complete and on track for a 2028 finish. Wollongong MP Paul Scully says another cash boost is also on the way.
17: The Minns government's backing that in with a further $270 million commitment to roads in and out of Port Kembla as Port Kembla becomes more central to our freight task.
16: Concerns for a man reported missing from Warrawong overnight. Jacob Hayden was last seen around 6 p.m. on Northcliff Drive wearing a black tracksuit set with a black backpack, white shoes and blue hat. There's a photo of the 26-year-old up on the New South Wales Police Facebook page. The opposition seized on figures showing not a single e-bike has been crushed 6 months after the state government announced its major crackdown. That's because while the laws have passed Parliament, they're yet to be enforced. Shadow Transport Minister Natalie Ward says it's not good enough.
18: Big announcements, no enforcement, laziness and sloppiness by this government, all interested in the headlines but no action. The community is still waiting.
16: And the Federal Education Minister is urging students across the country not to walk out of the classroom for a protest against One Nation. Thousands are tipped to leave schools to rally against the party and leader Pauline Hanson tomorrow.
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16: Steve Smith is ready to fire with the bat in the top end test. The Aussie veteran is yet to notch a century against Bangladesh ahead of tomorrow's series opener in Darwin. All-rounder Bo Webster says he's looking ominous.
19: He's a bit of a marvel, I reckon. It's like, you know, we talk about these big training blocks and making sure you're ready to go. It feels like he could, you know, step off a plane from Sydney and walk out there and score 100 the next day.
16: And to surfing, no luck for Sally Fitzgibbons in the Tahiti Pro. The Jarawa product knocked out in the first round of women's heats by Israel's Anat Lalior.
13: 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Weather.
16: Grey skies across the Illawarra today. Top temps of 19 degrees. Tomorrow, mostly fine. Tops of 19 again. Friday, sunny and 18. Right now, it's 19 degrees in Coromel and 18 in Shell Harbour on Wave 96.5.
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20: Yes, it is. Hello, hello. Hope you've had a great day. It's about to get even better. Turn the radio up because I have prizes galore to give away. $1,000 with the Illawarra's easiest quiz. I've also got $250 cash if you have voted for the latest Top Gong. We are awarding best kebab. My gosh, we have had hundreds and hundreds of votes. Our team is busily counting them right now because the entries have now closed. Who will win Top Gong for best kebab? We will find out a little bit later on in the show. Also, we'll be talking mistaken identity. You had one of those moments where you go up to someone thinking it's a long-lost friend, maybe a lover, a co-worker or something, and then you've just had the world's most awkward interaction because it's not who you think it was. That's what we want to talk about. That's what I want to hear. I will get your stories a little bit later on in the show because it's time to do this.
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20: 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Yes, Sin City, we're sending you there 5 nights. You're going to the iHeartRadio Music Festival. The lineup is tight. It is nice. We're also going to give you $3,000 spending money. Who's the name? Well, it's Beck Herring of Albion Park, 4275-1965. Beck, it is your time to shine. Now, of course, if Beck doesn't call, you can. steal her standby, but you got to give her half an hour, and the 30-minute timer has started. Beck!

0: Olivia Rodrigo right here on Wave 96.5. Hello, it is Mick for your drive home, playing the Illawarra's best music and looking for one Beck Herring of Albion Park. She still has time to call and get herself on the standby list. And as I say that, the phones light up.
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3: G'day, mate. Dommy.
0: Dom, how are you, mate?
3: Yes, mate. Yeah, I'm well, mate. How are you?
0: That's good. I'm doing well. What suburb are you from, Dom?
3: I'm from Dapto.
0: Oh, from Dapto. Good old Dapto, 2530.
3: Yeah, mate, that's the one. I'm just ringing up for this standby list.
0: Oh, Dom, you got to give a half an hour.
3: Oh, you're joking me.
0: No. Once that 30-minute timer is up, then you can call and steal her standby, okay?
3: All right, mate, no dramas.
0: Good luck, mate. Okay. The Sharks are circling, Beck. Dom from Dapto there, a bit of a premature stealing. 30 minutes is the rule. Once this 30 minutes is up, there's already, 12 down, so 18 to go. If Beck doesn't call by then you may call and steal a standby, 427-51965, okay? But like I said, Beck, you better get a wriggle on because the Sharks are circling. Everyone wants to get on the standby list for this once-in-a-lifetime trip, a holiday to Vegas. We're sending you there again. We've already done it once. Earlier on in the year, we're doing it again, worth up to $20,000. It's all thanks to Club Windang. 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Right now, it's Beck from Albion Park's chance to get on, or it's yours. We'll find out next on Wave 96.5.
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2: 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I know I'm going through a bit of a transition in life. I've become that older guy. No, not that kind of transition. And I found myself using the term back in my day. I'm sure you've done the same. 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

0: 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Hello, it is Mick driving you home, playing the Illawarra's best music. And tell me, baby, has Beck from Albion Park called within the 30 minutes? Well, the timer is officially up. Has Beck made it, or can you call and steal her standby?
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4: Hello. How are we going?
0: Good. Beck from Albion Park.
4: I made it. I got it.
0: Oh, thank goodness. I love how we side in sync as well. My goodness, Beck. We're on the same wavelength.
4: Oh, I know, right?
0: I'm guessing that means you'll be taking me if you were to win this trip to Las Vegas.
4: Why not? Surely you should be able to fit in your carry-on.
0: Wow. I'm flattered you think I'm that small, Beck. I'm very flattered. Not if you're going on Jetstar, though.
4: Well, you know what? I'll pay extra for the bigger bag for you. How's that sound?
0: Gosh, you spoil me, Beck. You spoil me. No, but seriously, you've made it on the standby list. If you are to win this holiday worth up to $20,000 to Las Vegas, who are you going to take?
4: I have to take my work BFF,
0: nice.
4: To be honest. We were in a competition at work to actually win a trip to go to Vegas.
0: Oh.
4: And there was a bit of legalities and we missed out.
0: Huh?
4: Yeah, I know. We missed out and we were like devastated and we were like full ready to go and we missed out. So I feel like this is a redemption story if we win.
0: This is the redemption story. Surely the stars have aligned. Everything's worked out.
4: Come on.
0: What, if you can't tell me, you can't tell me. But what do you mean some legality issues?
4: It was a competition to win our way and then in the fine print it said that it had to be one of the owners or the management, and we were like, no.
0: Oh, that's...
4: Because I had to do, like, conferences and stuff, so we were like, no.
0: Yeah, no. Well,
4: I just wanted to go to Vegas.
0: Right! Right. Well, Beck, there is no ifs, no buts, no coconuts. You have done the right thing. You've made it on the standby list. You are one step closer to finishing that redemption arc.
4: Yes, let's do this. Come on.
0: Wave 96.5, steal my standby is all thanks to Club Windang, live and loving it, the place to be. And Las Vegas is the place you could be in just over a month's time, going to the iHeartRadio Music Festival, seeing the likes of Benson Boone, Cardi B, Snoop Dogg, Lainey Wilson, Muse, Weezer, who else? BTS, the Goo Goo Dolls, Zara Larsson. The list goes on. The lineup is massive and you could be seeing them all with your own two eyes. 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Lyndall and Crammy saying another name tomorrow morning, 7 a.m. So make sure you keep it locked to Wave 96.5 because you don't want to miss out on your chance on getting on the standby list. Next, though, after the census last night, I want to do one of my own, the Wave Census. I'll explain more in a second.
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6: Oak Flats, New Lake Entrance Road, pretty busy southbound approaching the M1. Your M1 trip up to Sydney looking all clear. Look out for some southbound delays through Berkeley off of Northcliff Drive and Ferrymeadow, the Princess Highway, busy both ways off of Elliott's Road. 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That's the latest traffic on Wave 96.5, the Illawarra's best music.
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0: 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Saskia's got all your latest news, sport and weather just minutes away. But the big thing that happened all last night, as we sat at home and we filled it out at the same time, the census. And look, I don't actually know what I was expecting. I was thinking there was going to be some more exciting questions, but there wasn't. It was pretty mundane. But it did give me the idea, because the census is to understand, well, let's just say the vibe of Australia, see where everyone is and get details about us so we have a good understanding. Why not do it on air? So 4275 1965, I'm going to run myself a little wave census. Call up, I'm going to ask a few questions, and then we're going to find the average wave listener. I will calculate it down to the house, go and knock on their door. If work allows me, I haven't actually run this past anyone. And say, you are average, Leah Wave listener. 4275 1965. You call, you partake in my survey, you do go in the running to win yourself a $100 meat tray. All thanks to Albion Park Village Meats, award-winning local butcher serving the Illawarra region for over 30 years. 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Call up, partake in the census. It's very easy. I'll just ask a couple of easy questions. Age, location, favourite artist, favourite radio station. I feel like we all know what that answer is. 4275 1965. My goal is to find the exact average Wave 96.5 listener, but I need your help. 4275 1965. And as a sweetener, you know, the census didn't actually give you this. The Oz government didn't say, hey, fill it out, you can win yourself a $100 meat tray. I am saying that. So help me out. 4275 1965. It is the Wave Census.
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1: 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First with the Illawarra's traffic.
12: M1 Mount Kira slowing up southbound. That's with a sideline crash at the Mount Kira Road overpass. Crews are on site. It is busy Victory down towards Berkeley Pass. Northcliffe Drive southbound. Northbound busy up around the avenue. Victory, the avenue busy onto Princes Highway. And Dapto, the highway busy both ways of Bong Bong Road. Get the viral Rimmel London Brownie Pie Lip Liner for just $6.50. Then take it from lips to lashes with new Brownie Pie Mega Lift Mascara. Rimmel London, now half price of BW. That's those traffic on Wave 96.5, the Illawarra's best music.
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13: Good afternoon, Saskia Channing here with you. The potential impact of AUKUS on the Illawarra has been under scrutiny at today's public inquiry in Wollongong. More than 100 locals turned out for the hearing at the Art Gallery, which saw residents share their thoughts on the Defence Pact alongside the likes of the South Coast Labor Council and Indigenous elders. The inquiry also heard from former Illawarra Women's Health Centre Director Sally Stevenson, who flagged concerns a future military presence at Port Kembla could pose risks for women and girls, citing examples of assaults from other military communities. A Liberal frontbencher claims net migration of around 180,000 a year is achievable. Shadow Housing Minister Andrew Bragg telling the National Press Club a figure in that order would be enough to close the housing shortfall of recent years and benefit the economy at the same time.
14: Reduction can be achieved by getting the requisite skill changes the industry needs, by having modest reductions in international students, working holiday makers and some unskilled workers.
13: More patients are set to go under the knife sooner under a new state health push. A $30 million investment in high-volume short-stay surgery programs is expected to deliver more than 2,300 extra procedures by mid-2027 across a number of facilities statewide, including at Shell Harbour Hospital. The initiatives aimed at helping cut wait times and reducing the state's overdue surgery backlog. Police are after a hand tracking down a number of locals wanted on outstanding warrants for driving-related matters. 52-year-old Shannon G is known to spend time in the Windang and Mount Warrigal areas. 44-year-old Scott Lincoln could possibly be in Warrawong. 49-year-old Tabitha Alhavertas, known to frequent the Berkeley area. And 47-year-old Paul Payne could be around Lake Heights. Photos are up on the Lake Illawarra Police District's Facebook page. And it'll be next June before we start to see the first results from last night's census. Millions sitting down to complete the national survey on household relationships, work status, cultural background and health.
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13: Roosters coach Trent Robinson isn't stressing over Sam Walker's contract situation. Reports suggest the halfback has put talks on hold despite a reported $5 million offer. But Robinson says the focus remains firmly on the run to finals.
15: I think it's important to answer those questions because it came out today. But as a coach who's focused on this week and this year, that's pretty good news.
13: And to netball, our South Coast Blaze squads will be coming in hot tonight against the ERNA Hawks after last week's double victory in the New South Wales Premier League. Coach Margie Parr says 23s are fired up after breaking a 9-game drought.
16: They were very competitive in the start of the season. Pre-season, they were always giving us a run for the money, and I thought, wow, this is a really strong team. Just finding their depth and being able to find their synergy on court, I think, has been a bit of a challenge for them, but they're certainly not without trying. They've come so close so many times.
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17: Weather.
13: Partly cloudy today with top temps of around 19 degrees. Mostly sunny tomorrow, 19 the top again. Clear skies on Friday with tops of 18. Right now it's 18 degrees in Ferrymeadow and in Gerringong on Wave 96.5.
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0: Boy, doggy, we've got a big hour on the way, and I have never said all doggy in my life. I have now. We will be awarding Top Gong for best kebab before the hour is up. There were hundreds upon hundreds of votes. We have counted them all, and the Wave 96.5 Roadrunners will be heading to the winning destination. Also, already been taking a few calls for the Wave 96.5 census, trying to find the most average Wave 96.5 listener. If you'd like to partake, a moment of your time, it would be greatly appreciated. I'll also put you in the running for a $100 meat tray as a little bonus. Yeah, don't see the government doing that, do you? Just me. What I will also offer you right now is $1,000. All you need to do is answer 10 easy quiz questions in 30 seconds. If you can do that, you win a grand. We call it the Illawarra's Easiest Quiz. If you'd like to play, call me right now, 4275-1965. The Illawarra's Easiest Quiz, all thanks to TLE in Wollongong. $1,000 could be coming home with you right now. And unlike what this next song says, I will not make you sweat. In fact, we'll just make it nice and chill. It's Mick driving you home on Wave 96.5.

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0: 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You got Mick driving you home. We're taking your calls for various reasons. One, I am conducting the Wave Census. We all did the Australian one, the national one last night. Thought I'd just do one for the station, get some bits and bobs, find the average Wave 96.5 listener. 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But first, I got $1,000 I want to give away if you can correctly answer 10 easy quiz questions in 30 seconds.
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0: Vicky, she has stopped mid-snack to do the Illawarra's easiest quiz. How are you, Vicky?
6: I'm great, thank you.
0: That is good. How's everything out East Corrimal way?
6: Nice and sunshiny now.
0: Lovely,
6: thanks.
0: Lovely. It's, you wouldn't think it's winter, right?
6: I know, it's too good. Yeah. Too good. Bring on summer.
0: Speaking of too good, you were just eating some food. I'm so sorry that I made you stop. What were you snacking on?
6: Some dirty bird, to be honest.
0: Oh! Swung past, said g'day to the Colonel.
6: That's it.
0: Very nice. Well, I won't keep you too long, Vicky, because I don't want that to get cold. All you got to do for me is answer 10 easy quiz questions. Get them all right in 30 seconds. You win $1,000. Are you spending it all on Kentucky Fried Chicken?
6: Absolutely not. Spending it all. Oh, my gosh.
0: Well, let's win you that grand, and then we can figure out what we do with it, okay?
6: Please, yes.
0: All right.
6: How exciting.
0: Vicky from East Corrimal, are you ready to go?
6: I'm ready.
0: 30 seconds on the clock. Let's do it. What type of car do you drive?
6: Corolla.
0: Do you have any tattoos?
6: No. Yes.
0: What's double four?
6: Eight.
0: What did all of Australia complete last night?
6: Census.
0: Who sings the song Sapphire and Azizum?
6: Ajirin.
0: Snow White had how many dwarves?
6: Ajirin. Sorry?
0: Snow White had how many dwarves?
6: Seven.
0: What's the nickname for Wollongong?
6: The Gong.
0: Yes. Oh, Vicky, you have a helper there.
6: My son's in the car with me.
0: Your son was right with Ed Sheeran, but you just took too long to say it, and then you doubled back and you said it again.
6: Oh, no.
0: That's
6: please,
0: right.
6: No, I got it.
0: No, I know you got it. Vicky, we still had 3 questions to go.
6: Oh, we ran out of time.
0: Yeah,
6: oh, my gosh.
0: Yeah, we're out of time. Yeah.
6: That goes so incredibly fast.
0: Yeah, I've heard that about the quiz. That's okay, Vicky. We can always try again another time, all right?
6: Absolutely. Thank you so much. It's been fun.
0: It has been fun, Vicky. Thank you so much. Don't go anywhere, though, because I want to ask you my census questions to find the average Wave 96.5 listener. Normally, you wouldn't want to be average, but this point, you kind of do. You want to be great, though, when it comes to the Illawarra's easiest quiz. If you can rattle off 10 correct answers in 30 seconds to the questions I ask, you win yourself $1,000. It's all thanks to TLE and Wollongong. Hey, Sparkies, go and get your Clipsal and Snyder gear at TLE Electrical Wholesalers there in Wollongong or in Oak Flats for a chance at winning Rugby World Cup passes. Don't miss out. You'll also have a chance of $1,000 being straight in your bank account this time tomorrow on Wave 96.5.
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0: driving you home. Oh, we are minutes away from crowning our next TopCon champion, the winner. Best kebab announced before the hour is up. But right now, let's do a little survey. Look, in the spirit of the census last night, I thought, well, let's just try and find the average Wave 96.5 listener. So you call 427-51965. I ask you a couple of easy questions. We put them all together and then, boom, we calculate the average. Simple like that. Vicky, just before from East Coromandel, she played the Illawarra's Easiest Quiz. I got her to stick around, asked her a few questions like what her favourite artist is, musician, and most importantly, her favourite radio station. This was her answer.
1: 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Come on.
0: Oh, well, Vicky, I need to be impartial. I'm just asking the questions, but I do agree with that answer. Ha, ha, ha. I will never sway you with your results, but you can call 427-51965. Help us out. You are in the running to win a $100 meat tray as well. And it's... Oh, we're getting a call. Oh, okay. Thank you for calling the Wave 96.5 Census Hotline. Who have I got there? You cut out after you said
2: Gina.
0: Gina, how are you, Gina?
2: I'm not bad, and yourself?
0: Yeah, good. Thank you so much for calling. You partaking in the Wave Census to find the average Wave 96.5 listener?
2: I sure am.
0: Now, Gina, just a couple of questions. Moment of your time. Thank you very much. Your name, obviously, is Gina. How old are you, Gina?
2: I'm 52.
0: 52, lovely. And what would you say your sex is?
2: Female.
0: Female, beautiful, beautiful. Your location, Gina?
2: Albion Park.
0: Albion Park. Gina, your favourite artist, musician?
2: I'd have to say Eminem.
0: Eminem. Was not expecting that at all from you, Gina, but I like it, okay? That's the joys of the Wave Census. You never know what sort of answer you're going to get. last question for you, Gina. Thank you so much for your time. Your favourite radio station here in the Illawarra?
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2: 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That's it.
0: Gina, thank you so much for taking part in the Wave Census. We could not have done this without you.
2: No worries. Thank you very much.
0: Thank you. I don't think I've ever been that serious in my life, to be honest.
2: You know what? I reckon Albion Park must have the most listeners for your station.
0: You reckon so? Okay. Yep. Well, I guess we'll find out.
2: Yeah, Wave 96.5. That's them.
0: Love it. Thank you, Gina. Thank you for taking part.
2: No worries. 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
4: Wave 96.5, first with the Illawarra's traffic.
5: North Wollongong, earlier crash was cleared southbound, heading down towards Mount Kira Road overpass. I'm seeing the southbound run M1 heavy from West Wollongong down to Gwynville. Picks up pace and slows again Unanderra into Berkeley. Past North Drive, behind the airport, Albion Park busy, Terry Tongara. Shell Harbour Road, Shell Harbour busy both ways at Wattle Road. 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That's those traffic on Wave 96.5, the Illawarra's best music.
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0: The Bluey Gnomes, one of every single kind of Bluey Gnome, which means Crammy is now on a mission to redirect everyone's attention from Ooshies to Bluey Gnomes, just so we can get rid of them.
1: Yeah, they're the new cool thing. Trust me, you want them. 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It's a financial investment on our part. Also, tomorrow on the show, I've become that guy. I know I'm going through a bit of a transition in life. I've become that older guy. No, not that kind of transition. And I found myself using the term back in my day. I'm sure you've done the same. If you have, we're live tomorrow from 5:30 here at Wave 96.5. 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
1: Mick's Top Gongs. 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
0: As voted for by you on our Facebook and our Instagram, that's how it all works. Yes, we could not do this without you. And this afternoon, we are crowning our top gong for best kebab. And boy, there are plenty of good ones in the Illawarra. Many, many that we've all had after a big night out. And a lot of love for various locations. Big K, Kebabalon. You got the likes of Wollongong Kebabs as well, obviously in Wollongong. A lot down Warilla Way, I should say. But there can only be one winner. And with a resounding 43% of the votes, we are going out to Cringilla. And on the line, the team at Crinny Kebabs.
2: Hey.
0: Ox, the owner, is on the line. Ox, how are you, mate?
2: I'm good. I'm great. Really, really appreciative of everyone's vote.
0: I mean, you guys did the hard yards, that you shared it on socials, which every business can do, is encouraged to do. Share the post, rally up the community, and boy, did they come together. The amount of people that commented just saying, just give them the award already, like last night.
2: That's really, really, I don't know. I'm speechless, hey. I really appreciate everyone's thoughts and comments. Like, how can I say, I'm very humbled, man. Like, we appreciate it, especially move locations, have to start all over again, but without the community support, we're nothing, man.
0: How long have you been at this new location?
2: December last year.
0: Yeah, I thought so. I was like, don't feel like they've been open for that long. And the fact that you've like a phoenix rising from the ashes, what an underdog story.
2: Nah, it's a good feeling. It's a great feeling. You know what? The real MVP are the people that voted. We just do our thing, man.
0: Bless you, mate. You're letting the kebabs do the talking.
2: Exactly right, mate.
0: Ox, in your eyes, what makes the kebabs at Crinny Kebabs the best?
2: Look, everything we do, we keep it to the freshest. Every day we're here early in the morning, even before opening. We're prepping up, making sure everyone gets the finest quality products from the local fruit shops. And, big shout-out to Passion in Fruit that supply us too. They're really, really good friends and fresh fruits.
0: Well, we love local supporting local, scratching each other's backs. Ox, before you go and you celebrate big with, like, the biggest kebab you can potentially make there at Crinny Kebabs, tomato sauce on a kebab, sacrilege? Just a crime against food? What are your thoughts?
2: Oh, I don't disagree. Everyone's got their own flavours, but we all know the holy trinity is garlic, barbecue and chilli.
0: I call it a stomach bomb. So if I know I'm staying home that night, then I'll treat myself to that.
2: Nah, sounds good, man. We're always here waiting for you, my friend.
0: Love it. Ox, Jess, the entire team at Crinny Kebabs, well done. Top gong for best kebab in the Illawarra.
2: Thanks, guys. Thank you, everyone. Yeah.
0: My top gongs, it is all thanks to WGA Food Service Equipment. Yep, real people, real service, real solutions. And it is the real people of the Illawarra that crown these champions. It's your votes that gets them the win. So make sure your voice is heard on our Facebook and Instagram. And by doing so, you go in the draw. You go in the draw to win yourself a daily $250. And that will be awarded straight after Saskia's news on Wave 96.5.
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13: Wave 96.5, first with the Illawarra's traffic.
14: M1 still busy through Grenville and Fig Tree. Picks up pace with slows again, Berkeley Pass North. The drive northbound the M1 slows, approaching the Avenue Fig Tree. That's busy on to Princes Highway. Corrimal, seeing Memorial Drive busy both ways at Railway Street. Fremantle, the highway, busy run southbound Elliott's Road. 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That's us, traffic on Wave 96.5, the Illawarra's best music.
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16: Good afternoon, Saskia Channing here with you. Concerns about AUKUS were front and centre at the public inquiry in Wollongong today. More than 100 people turned out to the hearing at the Art Gallery to hear evidence and have their say on the Defence Pact. Former Wollongong Citizen of the Year Sally Stevenson warned a future military facility at Port Kembla could increase risks for local women and girls, citing high rates of assaults surrounding overseas and Australian bases. A man's been charged over a string of historic break-ins targeting Wollongong businesses. DNA evidence allegedly linking a Gwynville man to 10 offences taking place between 2001 and 2024. The 65-year-old was arrested this morning and has since been granted conditional bail to face Wollongong local court next month. A coalition frontbencher says reducing migration is key to ensuring adequate, affordable housing supply. Andrew Bragg says migration levels and an overregulated building code are creating a shortage of supply and driving costs. Bragg has told the press club the coalition's 180,000 person migration target is based on the data.
17: The ministers of the day or the people who want to be ministers need to engage in the detail and say, this is what I think we need to try and achieve. This is the range that we're shooting for.
16: Workers powering ahead on the Mount Ousley Interchange upgrade, the project now reaching the halfway mark after more than 561,000 hours of work, and remains on schedule for completion in 2028.
11: This will improve passenger vehicle safety, but also allow us to get more freight in and out of the port. This is the investments in road and rail and infrastructure we need to build better communities and build a better Illawarra.
16: Member for Wollongong, Paul Scully there. And thousands of extra visitors are expected to flood into Wollongong over the coming weeks. The city is coming off a record year for major events, with 26 delivering more than $41 million in economic impact. Next up, the Australian Darts Masters at the WEC, followed days later by the Australian shortboard titles along Wollongong's coastline.
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16: Ivan Cleary admits Penrith is fighting an uphill battle to keep its stars. The Panthers coach says the PNG Chiefs have a major advantage through tax concessions following confirmation Brian To'o will head north in 2028. Cleary says most clubs can't match the deals now on the table.
18: No, but it's more probably the, it's not your average club, so yeah, but if players want to go there, then it's, you can't compete that.
16: And to surfing, no luck for Sally Fitzgibbons in the Tahiti Pro. The Girol product knocked out in the first round of women's heats by Israel's Anat Lelior.
15: 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Weather.
16: Remaining overcast into the evening, temps getting down to a low of around 11 degrees tonight. Tomorrow, mostly fine, tops of 19. Friday, sunny and 18. Right now, it's 18 degrees in Figtree and in Oak Flats on Wave 96.5.
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0: Thank you, Saskia. Hello. Yes, it is Mick here to drive you home. I hope you had a fantastic day so far. It's been a big show, and there's still more to go. Yeah, if the show was like the working week, we're only at the hump day. That's all right. It's all down here from here, which is actually a positive thing rather than a negative thing. Coming up, again, we're going to open up the phone lines again, 4275-1965, to partake in the Wave 96.5 census, inspired by what we all had to do last night. I want to try and find the average Wave 96.5 listener, but I need your help. Just some easy questions, easy questions. Next, though, if you voted for our best kebab, the Top Gong, went to Crinny Kebabs in Cringilla. I just also want to say a valiant effort from Wollongong Kebabs. They had a stack of votes on Instagram, but we make it up between Facebook and Instagram. It's the combined total. But Wollongong Kebabs, a whole lot of love there. A valiant runner-up, an honourable mention to the team there, and a whole lot of love. But if you did vote for Wollongong Kebabs, Crinny Kebabs, or anyone, you could win $250. Simple. All thanks to WGA. I will be calling our winner next. We've got Mick driving you home. Going to play some Green Day for you as well, along with that hit from G Flip. It's after this. Morgan Wallen, Thinking About Me on Wave 96.5.

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1: Mick's Top Gongs. 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
0: All you got to do is just go to our Facebook and Instagram, get involved in our Top Gongs. We are crowning the best of the best for food and drink here in our fantastic region. Crini Kebabs has won Best Kebabs. Again, I just want to say a very honourable mention to the team at Wollongong Kebabs. They had such a huge support on Instagram. So many votes, so much love. They shared it on their story. They were like, gosh, we feel like underdogs, but no, we love you. So well done, everyone there at Wollongong Kebabs. Well done, of course, to Crini Kebabs. And well done to the person I am about to call and award them $250 by helping us out. As a thank you, I should say, for helping us out.
2: Yeah. Hi, Brendan speaking.
0: G'day, Brendan. It's Mick from Wave 96.5. How are you?
2: Good, mate. How are you?
0: Good. I'm doing well. What are you up to?
2: Just having dinner, mate. Just about to put some pizzas in the oven.
0: Oh, very nice. Very nice. With your family at home?
2: Yeah, mate. Yeah.
0: Yeah, fair enough. I didn't know if you were going to go out and celebrate the Crini Kebabs Top Gong win.
2: Oh, wow. How good.
0: Couldn't have done it without your vote, mate. And by doing so, getting involved, $250.
2: Beautiful. Unbelievable. Thanks, man. Appreciate it.
0: Looking after you guys. So technically, those pizzas are free and the next couple of dinners.
2: How good's that? The whole week.
0: Whole week?
2: Groceries paid for.
0: How many in your family, Brendan?
2: I've got two little ones and a wife.
0: Yeah, so. Nice. Family of four.
2: And a little puppy dog.
0: And, oh, God, well, he'd be racking up the bill too, right?
2: Yeah. Might pay for her food for a couple of nights.
0: Well, that's true. But tonight, would you give it a piece of pizza, your little pup?
2: I will. I will tonight. We can celebrate.
0: Exactly. Celebrate the money. Celebrate Crini Kebabs. Brendan, mate, thank you so much for getting involved. Would you like to be one of the first people to hear the brand new category?
2: Yes, please.
0: It is our penultimate Top Gong. We are looking for the best bakery.
2: Best bakery?
0: Yeah. Thoughts?
2: Coniston Bakery.
0: Coniston Bakery. I seen them on socials? I probably have. What's good at Coniston Bakery?
2: Mate, we've got a business that we run out of Wollongong and we get their catering every couple of weeks celebrate the staff and they always take care of us.
0: Oh, that's fantastic. Not only are you taking care of your staff, but the team at Coniston Bakery are taking care of you. All right, one vote for them. Brendan from Farnborough Heights, mate, thank you so much for getting involved. You have a great night. Oh, lovely.
2: Thanks, mate. Appreciate it.
0: I know we only just recently spoke about bakeries when I was doing my guided pastry tour of the Illawarra and we had stacks of recommendations. So I want to see all of them in the comments. Your favourite bakery, north, south, east and west in the Illawarra, get commenting. Facebook and Instagram, help them out. And by doing so, you do go in the running to win yourself $250 just for voting. It's all thanks to WGA, built for hospitality, backed by people who know it. It is Mick driving you home and awarding Top Gongs on Wave 96.5.
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3: 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First with the Illawarra's traffic.
4: M1 still busy southbound. Unanderra into Berkeley past Northcliffe Drive and picks up down towards Hayward's Bay. Northbound busy into Fig Tree approaching the Avenue. Avenue busy onto Princess Highway. And that's busy both ways at the Avenue and also past O'Brien's Road. And Memorial Drive busy both ways at Taroji Road, Taroji. 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That's us traffic on Wave 96.5, the Illawarra's best music.
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1: Earlier in the week, we purchased the Bluey Gnomes, one of every single kind of Bluey Gnome, which means Crammy is now on a mission to redirect everyone's attention from Ooshies to Bluey Gnomes, just so we can get rid of them.
2: Yeah, they're the new cool thing. Trust me, you want them. Go and buy them all so that ours are worth more money now, please. It's a financial investment on our part. Also tomorrow on the show, I've become that guy. I know I'm going through a bit of a transition in life. I've become that older guy. No, not that kind of transition. Okay. And I found myself using the term back in my day. I'm sure you've done the same. If you have, we're live tomorrow from 5:30 here at Wade.

0: 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Hello, it is Mick driving you home, playing the Illawarra's best music. And look, taking your calls on 427-51-965 this afternoon for a very important reason. On air, I this afternoon am conducting the Wave 96.5 census. Yeah, the goal is to find the most average Wave 96.5 listener. Actually, that's the worst way to put it. Find the average Wave 96.5 listener, not the most average. We've had many calls. Anyone that's gotten involved in the show, I've asked them off air. We've collated all the details. The phone lines are back open. If you would like to call, you do go in the running to win yourself a $100 meat tray, all thanks to Albion Park Village Meats. It's very simple. Won't take too much of your time. Oh, just like that. Okay. Woo. Thank you for calling the Wave 96.5 Census Hotline. Who is this?
1: So this is Tess Garner. I've got Oliver and I've also got Lillian.
0: Oh, my.
2: Hello, yeah.
0: Hello. Wow. Hello. Multiple people. This is fantastic. This is exactly what we need. Tess Garner, would you like to answer on behalf of your little ones there, or would you like to pass the phone when I need to ask the questions?
1: So my son, Oliver, would like to answer some questions.
0: Sure. All good. Pass them over the phone.
1: Here you go, Ollie.
0: Hmm? Hello, Oliver. How are you?
2: Good.
0: That's good, mate. That first question ticked off. Well done. Oliver, this won't take up too much of your time. Thank you so much for partaking in this census survey. First question, Oliver, how old are you?
2: Five.
0: You're five. Perfect. Now, Oliver, do you know which suburb you live in?
2: Albion Park Rail.
0: Albion Park Rail. Lovely stuff. Oliver, next question for you. Who's your favourite musician?
2: Lainey Wilson.
0: Lainey Wilson.
1: He's gone shy, yes.
0: I didn't know, Oliver, if that was your answer or if Mum was telling you to say Lainey Wilson, but that's okay. Don't want to skew the results.
1: He was yelling it earlier and then he got a bit anxious.
0: That's okay. That's okay. Oliver, I've got one more question for you, mate. What's your favourite radio station? It's a tough one.
1: He doesn't know what it's called. Wave 96.5. You say that.
2: Wave 96.5?
0: Yes! No, yes! That's good enough!
1: He just knows you guys as the wordplay of a morning.
0: Okay. I'll put that down. I'll say Wave 96.5, but then in brackets I'll also put the station that plays wordplay in the morning.
1: Yeah, that's it.
0: Beautiful. All right. Now, Toscana, I just need to ask some questions for you. They'll probably be the exact same. How old are you, Toscana?
1: Yep, I'm 27.
0: You're 27, and you are also in Albion Park Rail?
1: That is correct.
0: Marvellous. And your favourite artist?
1: Lainey Wilson.
0: I could have guessed that. And lastly, Lainey, this is the tough one. If you need to take time to think about it, that is all good. Your favourite radio station here in the Illawarra?
1: Oh, that's easy. It's 96.5 Wave FM.
0: Beautiful. That is all I need from you, Toscana and young Ollie. How old's your other little one?
1: I've got a 3-year-old and a 1-year-old here.
0: Wow, 3-year-old and a 1-year-old. You know what? I can ask some questions. I don't know how much I'm going to get out of them, to be honest.
1: Yeah, no, yeah. This is Archie, you say hello? There you go.
0: Well, I think
1: whatever that was.
0: I think we've just found our cutest participant. Thank you, Toscana.
1: Thank you so much.
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4: 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First with the Illawarra's traffic.
5: M1 still busy. Unanderra into Berkeley southbound and northbound busy up towards Victory approaching Avenue out of Unanderra. Tapto the highway busy northbound past Bong Bong Road. And Bulleye Pass, steady run for Princes Highway both ways. Easing off now. Corrimal the highway both ways. Railway Street but busy southbound. Freemeadow, Elliott's Road. 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

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Now the sound you'd hear before you played the record you just bought. Sounds old. Let's play some new music instead. New music. Cherry Bomb, you ought to know.

0: She turned that one on. The new one from Cherry Bomb on Wave 96.5. Hello, it is Mick driving you home with the Illawarra's best music. Doing it thanks to the Auto Group. And Saskia has all your latest news, sport and weather in minutes. 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We are all on the way to Woolies to get these ooshies, aren't we? We purposely make our shops there. We might go, oh, I'll put that one in just so I get over so I can get this silly little rubbery thing that I'm addicted to. And so are kids. And some schools are having to put their foot down and go, okay, you're not allowed to bring them in because there are a lot of fights. I'm pretty sure Woolies are doing another trade day this weekend if you do need any more ooshies. But a lot of schools are saying, yeah, please do your trades outside. Don't bring that into the schoolyard because it is causing a whole lot of hubbubaloo. Other things that are being banned, squishy dumplings, the cheese blocks as well, the butter blocks as well, pea pod squishies, so many other collectible toys. Schools are saying, look, just keep them at home. They don't need them here. Please, they're driving the teachers insane. You can read more about it at our website, wavefm.com.au. It's going to be like a hot commodity. There'll be kids in the playground just like on the monkey bars in trench coats going, hey, hey, yeah, do you are... You need a gold R2-D2? I've got one of them for you.
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3: 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First with the Illawarra's traffic.
4: M1 still busy southbound, Unanderra into Berkeley. That picks up good pace out of Woodhaven's Bay. Easing off behind the airport, Albion Park, Terry Tongara. Oak Flats easing off, Ulake Entrance Road, Pioneer Drive. No problems, Privy Bypass, Windang Road. Will I pass steady for Princess Highway. Get the viral Rimmel London Brownie Pie Lip Liner for just $6.50. Then take it from lips to lashes with new Brownie Pie Mega Lift Mascara. Rimmel London, now half price at Big W. That's less traffic on Wave 96.5, the Illawarra's best music.
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6: Good evening, Saskia Channing here with you. The potential impact of AUKUS on the Illawarra has been under scrutiny at today's public inquiry in Wollongong. More than 100 locals turned out for the hearing at the Art Gallery, which saw residents give their thoughts on the Defence Pact. The inquiry also heard from former Illawarra Women's Health Centre Director Sally Stevenson, who flagged concerns a future military presence at Port Kembla could pose risks for women and girls, citing examples of assaults from other military communities. A man's been charged over a string of historic break-ins targeting Wollongong businesses. DNA evidence allegedly linking a Gwynville man to 10 offences taking place between 2001 and 2004. The 65-year-old was arrested this morning and has since been granted conditional bail to face Wollongong local court next month. Labor maintains its action on gambling ads is unmatched. The Prime Minister and opposition leader met for a second time last night as debates continue over the government's reforms. But Education Minister Jason Clare has told the ABC people want to see action.
7: No government's taken as much action as we have on gambling advertising or gambling harm. The legislation that's in the parliament takes the next step.
6: Police are cracking down on outstanding warrants, appealing for the community's help to track down a number of people wanted over driving offences. 29-year-old Kai Conlon's known to spend time in the Warilla area. 51-year-old David Gibbs could possibly be in Dapto. 36-year-old Cody Coppox known to frequent the Port Kembla area. And 53-year-old Christopher Redman could be around Albion Park. Photos are up on the Lake Illawarra Police District's Facebook page. And Aussie students are being urged not to walk out of the classroom for a Pauline Hanson protest. Thousands are tipped to leave schools around the country tomorrow to rally against the One Nation leader.
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6: Steve Smith is ready to fire with the bat in the top end test. The Aussie veteran is yet to notch a century against Bangladesh ahead of tomorrow's series opener in Darwin. All-rounder Bo Webster says he's looking ominous.
8: He's a bit of a marvel, I reckon. It's like, you know, we talk about these big training blocks and making sure you're ready to go. It feels like he could, you know, step off a plane from Sydney and walk out there and score 100 the next day.
6: And the South Coast Blaze will be looking to keep the momentum rolling in New South Wales Premier League netball. Both the Opens and 23 squads looking for back-to-back wins in tonight's clashes against ERNA Hawks.
9: It's going to be a very strongly contested game. There's going to be a lot of strategy involved. They're a very similar team in terms of style to us, so it will be about possession of ball and also conversions. That's what's going to be the focus, I think, for both teams and how do we break down each other's strategies.
6: Coach Margie Parr there.
5: 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Weather.
6: Remaining overcast into the evening. Temps getting down to a low of around 11 degrees tonight. Mostly sunny tomorrow, 19 the top. Clear skies on Friday with tops of 18. Right now it's 17 degrees in Port Kembla and 16 in Stanmill Park on Wave 96.5.
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10: Yes, it is. Thank you, Saskia. You are free to go. Hello, one more hour to go, and then I get to skedaddle on out of here. Thank you so much for hanging out while I drive you home. Of course, the phone line's still open, 427-51-965. If you want to partake in the Wave 96.5 census, just a couple of easy questions. We are trying to find the average Wave 96.5 listener, but they are anything but average. That is for sure. You, of course, go on the running to win a $100 meat tray, all thanks to Albion Park Village Meats. It's way better than the one that you completed last night. Takes less than 5 minutes, and you could score yourself some steaks and sausages. So, don't know Don't know what you're waiting for. Also on the way, my best mate Simo told me about this awkward encounter, this awkward mistaken identity story involving him and his dad. So if you've accidentally called out to someone across from you at the shopping centre and realise it's not them, do not worry. Because what I'm about to tell you is a whole lot more embarrassing. I'll tell you next. Okay.

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3: Yeah, they're the new cool thing. Trust me, you want them. 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Also, tomorrow on the show, I've become that guy. I know I'm going through a bit of a transition in life. I've become that older guy. No, not that kind of transition. And I found myself using the term back in my day. I'm sure you've done the same. If you have, we're live tomorrow from 5:30 here at Wave 96.5.

0: here, all right? You're going to go my way on Wave 96.5. There it is. It's Mick driving you home, playing the Illawarra's best music, doing it all thanks to the Auto Group. 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Again, if you want to call, get involved in the Wave 96.5 census, you will go on the running to win a $100 meat tray, and we can figure out what the average listener looks like. You are anything but average. We'll open the phone lines again next because mistaken identity happens to the best of us. You say hello to someone and it's not who you think it is. I was worried that was going to happen to me over the weekend. I was at my high school reunion, 10 years. Oh, hurts. Hurts more than my back when I wake up in the morning. Thankfully, nothing like that happened. I did say it. I got to reconnect with one of my best mates, Simo, which I was very excited about. And I did say it to him before we were having a drink before we went in. I said, I'm worried I'm going to see people and I'm not going to remember their name and it's going to be awkward or I'm going to think they're someone else. And he went, don't worry about it. That happened to my dad literally today. And it could never be worse. And I'm like, go on, lay it on me. He said his dad was out shopping. He was with his mum, Simo's mum, so his parents were out shopping. And they saw a car off in the distance, which looked oddly like Simo's car. So they both started waving, and Simo wasn't waving back. And there was a girl next to him in the car, which looked like his fiancée, Kat. So Simo's dad thought, you know what? I'm going to run up to the car. I'm going to run up to the car. I'm going to open up the door. So he does this. But when he opens up the door, he looks at this young guy and just yells, Wazza! Oh, wait a second, you're not my son. I'm so sorry. Please continue on with your day. So look, if you do have a moment where you say hello to someone in public, it's not who you think, it could be worse. You could be some random bloke just casually going out for a drive and having an elder gentleman open up your door and yell out, Wazza!
1: How you feeling? You feeling good?
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0: Mr. Know-It-All on Wave 96.5. Hello, it is Mick driving you home, playing the Illawarra's best music, and I want to know everything about you. What did she say? And by everything, I just need some answers to this little census I'm running, the Wave Census. We all know about the one last night. Yeah, this one's better because if you call and partake in it, you go in the running to win yourself a $100 meat tray, thanks to Albion Park Village Meats. I'm just on a mission to find what the average Wave 96.5 listener looks like. That's what the government's going to do with all the deets we gave them last night. What do you look like? When I'm talking to you, what should I picture? So 4275 1965, if you're happy to just answer a few couple of... Yes! Okay. We'll take another one. Wave 96.5, who's calling?
1: G'day, Mick, it's Paul. How you going?
0: Good, Paul. How are you this afternoon?
1: Oh, not too bad, mate. Calling to answer some census questions.
0: Oh, marvellous, marvellous. How did you find the census last night for the government?
1: I actually did it on the weekend before.
0: Oh, fair enough. You were an early bird. You were an eager beaver.
1: Yeah, get in there early, mate.
0: So, Paul, I feel like you were sad that you missed out last night. So as soon as I said this, you were itching to answer more questions.
1: And happy to talk to you anytime as well, mate.
0: Oh, Paul, stop it. You're making me blush. Very simple census questions. Again, we are looking for the average Wave 96.5 listener. How old are you, Paul?
1: 43.
0: And sex?
1: Yes, please. I mean, male.
2: Oh, my God. Hi, Nick.
0: Sorry. Paul, what makes it even funnier is that there's someone in the car.
1: Yep.
0: Okay, sorry, I got to compose myself. This is a very serious thing. Who's in the car with you?
1: Grace, my daughter.
0: Your daughter.
1: She's on the way to soccer training.
0: Oh, lovely. All right, well, I will ask Grace the same questions. Probably not that one, because now I feel awkward. But you said male. Paul, what suburb are you from?
1: Warragee,
0: lovely. And who's your favourite artist, musician?
1: Metallica,
0: beautiful. And final question, Paul, what's your favourite radio station in the Illawarra?
1: Grace answered it for us, Wave FM.
0: Wave FM, lovely, that's what I thought, lovely. Now, Grace is there, she can obviously hear me.
1: Yep.
2: Yeah, I can hear you.
0: Lovely, Grace. I'm so sorry about that awkward interaction between myself and your father moments ago.
2: Okay.
0: Grace, from the distance, because I can hear you just oh so quietly, how old are you?
2: I'm 13.
0: Beautiful. And you obviously are also in Warragee too.
2: Yeah.
0: What is your favourite musical artist?
2: Gracie Abrams.
0: All right. Lovely stuff. Now, Grace, you did already answer it before, but I will just ask you again just for security purposes. Grace, your favourite radio station?
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0: Thank you. And your favourite radio host?
2: Mick.
0: Ah, good. Thank you very much. I was worried you were going to say
1: something. You didn't want to say Lyndall and Cremie?
0: No, no.
2: And Lyndall and
0: Cremie. No, Paul, don't take this away from me, mate. I thought we had something.
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Hello, and Mickey Mick driving you home. Marky Mark keeping the good vibes going. And the Illawarra's best music. You'll hear this in minutes. Also got Aha, Somba, Milky Moore Grab. The list goes on. That's why we call it the Illawarra's best music. And it's all right here on Wave 96.5. But first,

0: farewell fact.
1: Did you know back in 2012, Qantas powered an interstate flight with cooking oil? Yeah, it marked Australia's very first commercial flight using sustainably derived biofuel. Could you imagine you're walking down the aisles of Woolies and Coles and you just see a bunch of pilots standing in the oil section going, oh, extra virgin, garlic infused, garlic and onion infused, lemon and garlic infused. Oh, that would actually be really nice on the chickens, wouldn't it? Oh, there we go, cooking oil. Great, we can now get to Hobart. Oh, it's crazy that we took those big steps back in, what, 2012? The first commercial flight using sustainably derived biofuel, and now we have to pay for carry-on. Oh, how the world has fallen to pieces. I'm back tomorrow to drive you home from 3 o'clock, free of charge, and you can bring your own carry-on. I won't charge you a dime. I'll chat to you then. Enjoy your night. Stay safe, stay wonderful. See ya.
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1: Earlier in the week, we purchased the Bluey Gnomes, one of every single kind of Bluey Gnome, which means Crammy is now on a mission to redirect everyone's attention from Ooshies to Bluey Gnomes, just so we can get rid of them.
2: Yeah, they're the new cool thing. 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I've become that older guy. No, not that kind of transition. And I found myself using the term back in my day. I'm sure you've done the same. 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
1: Earlier in the week, we purchased the Bluey Gnomes, one of every single kind of Bluey Gnome, which means Crammy is now on a mission to redirect everyone's attention from Ooshies to Bluey Gnomes, just so we can get rid of them.
2: Yeah, they're the new cool thing. 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I've become that older guy. No, not that kind of transition. And I found myself using the term back in my day. I'm sure you've done the same. If you have, we're live tomorrow from 5:30 here at Wave 96.5.

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Harry Styles, Dance No More. 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
1: Earlier in the week, we purchased the Bluey Gnomes, one of every single kind of Bluey Gnome, which means Cranny is now on a mission to redirect everyone's attention from Ooshies to Bluey Gnomes, just so we can get rid of them.
2: 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I've become that older guy. No, not that kind of transition. And I found myself using the term back in my day. I'm sure you've done the same. 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

0: We don't have to keep playing it. He's speaking Norwegian.
1: Yeah,
0: for all our Norwegian listeners, that was, I mean, I'm for the Norwegians out there, they're pumped. They've finally got a bit of Norwegian gear on the show. Yeah, I agree. He's made that about himself. Like, he's almost tried to play victim there.
1: I mean,
0: by going like, sure, I made the mistake of cheating on you, but now I'm saying
1: I feel like this is the biggest red flag.
0: Yeah, right?
1: Yeah,
0: yeah,
1: so winning a gold, you know, and then going, hey, it's like, well, I'm, he's thinking that might balance out.
0: 100, he's going like, hey, I'm, he's almost like dedicating his gold medal to the person he cheated on, which I think that, I think that's a wrong move. Having said that, I think if he went about it a different way.
1: Yeah, like what?
0: Like, I think if in a more private context, if he apologized and then worked with her.
1: I'm sure he has privately.
0: Through it.
1: Well, if he's going this public, this is like, we're in Australia hearing about this Norwegian guy.
0: Yeah, true. No, true. But didn't he say in the thing, though, that, like, I haven't spoken to her yet? Or, like, you're not.
1: Oh, I don't know. It's so embarrassing. What if she wanted to move on and keep it silent?
0: Oh, yeah, that's even more.
1: So embarrassing.
0: Awkward.
1: Everywhere they go now, we know.
0: Yeah, 100%.
1: We'll be like,
0: I would, again, I would say that if done right, I think you should, if the person who cheated puts the work in, I think you should forgive them.
1: You know what else he said? I accept the consequences of what I've done. I regret it with all my heart. Maybe I'm dumb as a rock. I'm a member of Mensa, but I still do stupid things.
0: I'm
1: How's
0: a member of Mensa.
1: How's
0: I'm
1: the
0: a
1: humble brag?
0: Why
1: yes,
0: put that
1: I
0: in
1: just
0: there?
1: Read that then. What? Oh, I'm a member of Mensa, but, you know, I still am dumb. Not legally. Not legally or any paperwork, but just... Isn't that ridiculous?
0: Would you?
1: Can he? No one ever date him. No offense. He might be a nice guy. I'm just reading into one story. But
0: Is he sexy? Is he a sexy guy?
1: I don't care for cheaters.
0: Yeah. No, okay. So would you forgive a cheater?
1: No, I couldn't.
0: But so
1: I'm too insecure.
0: One time, if they cheat once.
1: Done.
0: Never
1: I would never
0: them.
1: Ever have sex with you again.
0: Bro.
1: No, I couldn't.
0: Seriously?
1: No, I couldn't do it because I'd be worried about what was it. Like, I'm not, then you, and you're always going to feel second best, or I was like, you for, or like, I don't know, was her back less hairy than mine? No, I don't have hair on my back, I was joking. But you know what I mean? Like, forever, I can't.
0: Yeah, I hear you. Yeah, okay.
1: Yeah,
0: right.
1: I just can't. That's my rule.
0: Let's hear from some of the people. 131065 is our number. 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

0: Yeah, look, we should spend $1,000 at Bunnings.
1: No chance. Maya has a salon.
0: And Bunnings has barbecues.
1: Maya has towels.
0: Rock, paper, scissors?
1: Deal. Can we just talk, figure out where we're growing? Spend 5 minutes telling us what you think of the music we play, and you could win $1,000 to spend at either Maya or Bunnings. The hardest part is agreeing which one.
0: Rock, paper, scissors, shoot. Ha! 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
1: Mostly sunny, top of 19 today. Dave Clark with the 5 o'clock update. Man's died after a truck went off the road on Jamboree Mountain Road on Wednesday at about 5:50pm. Emergency services were called to the pass. A passenger inside the truck, a man believed to be aged in his 20s, was treated by New South Wales Ambulance paramedics. However, he couldn't be revived and he died at the scene. Driver and a second passenger, both males in their 20s, were treated at the scene before being airlifted to St George Hospital. The road remains closed this morning. Police investigations continue. Kiama locals are being asked to help shape the future of community safety. Council's developing a new community safety plan and wants feedback on how safe people feel in public spaces across the region. Residents can complete an online survey, drop a pin on an interactive map, or chat with staff at upcoming planned community pop-ups. The vetting of One Nation candidates is again being questioned after a man who unsuccessfully ran for the party in Western Australia last year described homosexuality as a mental illness. It's led to Barnaby Joyce to distance himself and the party on the ABC from the views.
2: I don't say it, but I think we're one of the gayest parties in Australia when you actually go through...
3: Are you trying to come out to me, Barnaby Joyce?
2: No, I don't have to, but I know back in my office they're watching this intently.
1: More than 200 local young people will gather at the Shell Harbour Civic Centre today for the 2026 Youth Summit. The event focusing on leadership, innovation and technology, with students set to hear from industry experts to explore how they can drive positive change in their community. Also today, two people have been killed in separate fires across New South Wales overnight, one in Villawood, the other near Nowra. And Donald Trump has again claimed the US has total control of the Strait of Hormuz.
0: 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Masterton's two new display homes are now open at Housing World Batagarang.
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1: Aussie skipper Pat Cummins says Nathan Lyon is set to go for today's first men's cricket test against Bangladesh, with the spinner making a comeback from a hammy injury he suffered during the third Ashes test back in December.
5: It's great to have Nath back. I was even looking at some footage the other day of that Adelaide test, and I think that's the best he's bowled in years. So it was really bad timing, but he's been great. It's been pretty public how hard he's worked over the last 6 months or so.
1: Sean Bloor is leaving the Storm with the second rower off to the Broncos next year. Canberra's Jaden Brayley has signed on with the Tigers, while the Roosters have rushed Cody Ramsay into their side to face the Panthers tonight after James Tedesco was again ruled out. Penrith's Dylan Edwards remains a chance to return from his shoulder injury. And the South Coast Blaze have suffered dual losses in round 16 of the New South Wales Premier League netball comp. First on court overnight, the under-23s going down 53-43 to the ERNA Hawks, while the Opens fell 65-52.
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1: Mostly sunny, top of 19 today. Sunny Friday, 18, showers on the way from Saturday. Right now it's 12 in Dunmore on Wave 96.5.
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2: We've got ongoing road bumps on the M1 between Mount Uzie Road and Memorial Drive. Travelling through now, watch out with lane closures and speed drops at all times through the site. Westbound looking good, Picton Road to Cataract to Wilton will take you 19 minutes. Night works through there. Picton Road remains closed between Armand Street and the M1. Diversions by Memorial Drive and the Bulleye Pass are in place. 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That's the latest traffic on Wave 96.5. 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
3: Mostly sunny today, top of 19. Dave Clark with the 5:30 update. Jamboree Mountain Road remains closed and police investigations continue after a man died following a truck crash late on Wednesday afternoon. Police say a 20-year-old male passenger of the truck died after it left the road on the pass while the driver and a second passenger were airlifted to St George Hospital. Emergency services were called to the accident site just before 6 p.m. Wednesday. Man's been charged over 10 alleged historic break and enter offences in the Illawarra. Between Friday, December 24, 2001 and Monday, May 3, 2024, a number of businesses in Wollongong CBD were allegedly broken into and had cash and property stolen. 65-year-old man was arrested in Gwynville on Wednesday morning and will front Wollongong local court on Tuesday, September 1. One Nation has removed the profile of one of its failed WA candidates from its website. That's after a video emerged in which Parminder Singh branded homosexuality as a mental illness. Barnaby Joyce has told the ABC it isn't a view that he or the party shares.
4: He obviously doesn't know One Nation, because we've got a surprise for him. We have quite a large proportion of gay people and they're all the same. They don't want to be glorified. They don't want to be vilified. They just want to people accept and they go on and do a very good job.
3: Have your say on community safety in the Kiama local government area. Council's calling on residents, workers, business owners and visitors to share their experiences and their ideas as it develops a new community safety plan. The feedback will help identify local safety priorities and guide future initiatives right across the region. Also today, 147 unidentified drones have been detected at Air Force bases across Australia. One of the big four banks warns that interest rates could remain high for some time to come yet.
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3: Roosters have rushed Cody Ramsay into their side to face the Panthers tonight after James Tedesco was again ruled out, while Penrith's Dylan Edwards remains a chance to return from his shoulder injury. Women's surf action underway at the Tahiti Pro with competition called on this morning. Molly Picklam and Isabella Nichols are hitting the surf for Australia. Later round three in the men's will kick off featuring a matchup between surf legend Kelly Slater and Australia's Jack Robinson. And dual losses for the South Coast Blaze in the New South Wales Premier League netball overnight. The under-23s going down 53-43 to the ERNA Hawks, while the Opens also lost 65-52.
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3: Mostly sunny, top of 19 today. Sunny Friday, 18, then showers on the way from Saturday. Right now, 13 in Thirroul on Wave 96.5.
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8: Good morning. Hello. Happy Thursday or Friday Eve, as you know I like to refer to Thursday as. How are you over there, Lyndall? We haven't really spoken much since we've been sitting here in the studio together. We've been, fair enough, getting the show together. We've each got our own things to kind of do to prepare for the show.
9: Yeah.
8: But normally there's a bit of chit-chat and banter going on, but you've been very quiet over there because you were out late last night working.
9: Well, you know that I go to bed by like 7:30, 8 o'clock.
8: Mm.
9: Most nights. Yeah. So anywhere past that, I'm a bit of a disaster. When I'm climbing into bed around midnight and having to get up at 3:30, I'm not real good of a morning. But I had to work last night, so I'm going to sound all kinds of husky and delightful today. You're welcome.
8: Okay. Also, with that in mind, if you're listening, hashtag pray for Crammy, please.
9: No, you're all right. Do you know when you need to worry? Tomorrow morning. Because I've got Panthers tonight, so I'm going to have another really late night. So tomorrow I'll probably be, don't. Look at you. Woe is me face.
8: Yeah, well, you know, light your...
9: Someone help.
8: Light your candles for Crammy, please.
9: If you have coffee here waiting for me tomorrow morning or a can of Red Bull,
8: right,
9: I will be forever grateful.
8: Okay.
9: I'll probably turn up in my jammies, but, you know, we'll be fine.
8: There's no dress code here. It's fine, mate. You wear whatever you want to wear. It's okay.
9: You're not going to judge me like I judge you for wearing a ridiculous hoodie.
8: Well, no doubt there'll be comments, but what about that's just for the content and banter, you know. Little, that's what that's for.
9: All right, fine. I won't take it to heart. Jammies it is tomorrow.
8: We have another big show on the way. Plenty of opportunities for you to give us a call and get involved as well. Don't ever be shy. 427-5196-5. Our caller of the week tomorrow gets $200 to spend at West's Illawarra, who are celebrating 70 years as a club. And you can join for now for just $5. For $200, it'd be a nice little evening or afternoon out for the family if you want to give us a call. 427-5196-5.
9: Yeah, there's plenty of stuff coming up. I haven't really looked at it, if I'm honest.
8: Well, I'll tell you, there's a lot of nostalgia in the show today. It's kind of sprinkled through some things we've noticed about some old kind of fairy tales that we, well, would like to tell our kids, but when thinking about it, it's probably not a good idea, and a certain big-name university agrees. And I've also turned into that person now that I'm 44, using terms and sayings like, well, back in my day, to my kids. But I'm not the only one. It is Lyndall and Crammy. Lyndall needing a rest. Crammy ready to go. It's okay. It all balances out. We're like those scales.
9: We're yin and yang over here.
8: We are, yes. It's Lyndall and Crammy at Wave 96.5. Up next, Ushies.

0: 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It is Lincoln Crammy. More fun in the morning. 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A mostly sunny day today and a top of around 19 degrees. Now, you, Lyndall, are like anyone in the Illawarra right now with kids under the age of 10. I'm in the boat too. We're all trying to collect as many ooshies as possible, but you've had yourself a bit of an issue.
1: So I went yesterday to get just a few bits and pieces for dinner last night. Realised that I'd only spent $26, picked up all my stuff, walked back into Woolies, got some more things, came back to the main register.
0: Just to spend over the 30.
1: Yeah.
0: Yeah.
1: Came back to the main register. She's scanning all the things.
0: Mm-hmm.
1: And then at the very end, she was talking to someone else, so I had to get her attention again and be like, excuse me, can I grab the ooshies? Oh, no, we're sold out.
0: Oh.
1: And I said, oh, completely. Like, are you getting any more in? She said, no, most places are sold out now. And I said, okay, so where's the little, like, token thing that I get?
0: The voucher.
1: Yeah. Can I get that? She said, oh, you only get those at the self-serve checkouts.
0: Oh.
1: I can't give you one. And I'm like, so are you telling me that I've now just spent $32.25?
0: When you could have just spent $26.
1: Yep. And I can't get ooshies.
0: Mm.
1: And I actually said, I'm going to get in a lot of trouble when I get home.
0: What do you want to do? Magically create an ooshie out of nothing?
1: I didn't know. Put up a goddamn sign.
0: Well, there are signs up now. I did notice yesterday I was at Fairy Meadow Woolworths and saw the sign. Sorry, we are temporarily out of ooshies. You know what I think needs to happen now as a community, as a society, as a collective of people? What happens when your kids are going on, they're carrying on a bit and they're all caught up on something? As a parent, your job? Shift focus. So that's what I'm here to do this morning, Lyndall. Mm. For you and you listening right now, if you too are having an ooshie problem, we need to shift focus.
1: It's called redirecting, mate. It's redirecting their attention.
0: For you this morning, I think what we need to do is forget the ooshies. They're done. They are finished.
1: Do you want to tell my 8-year-old that?
0: Yeah. Well, I'm telling you right now, if you have kids in the car, they're done. We don't know whether they're getting more. They may not ever come back.
1: Okay? No one cares for the ooshies anymore. It was like Tarzos.
0: Yes.
1: They were the obsession of everybody.
0: Yes.
1: Then no one cared about them.
0: You know what everyone wants now, Lyndall?
1: What?
0: Bluey gnomes.
1: I don't think they do.
0: Get yourself to Bunnings because there is a brand new range of Bluey gnomes that have dropped. They've brought back some old favourites like the bride and groom, but there's some brand new ones too, like Tony Sunglasses, the grandfather, and also the French chef.
1: I know what you're doing. If you missed it earlier in the week, we got a tip-off that the Bluey gnomes were back.
0: Yep.
1: We sent producer Stam straight to Bunnings.
0: Yes.
1: At Kembla Grange, we made her buy one of each.
0: Yeah, we got all of them.
1: And now we're not actually quite sure what we're going to do with them and why we even purchased them. We just thought they would be sold out instantly, so we had to have one.
0: Yeah, now I've checked the stores. There's still plenty available in all our local Bunnings stores, but that could change if we redirect everyone's focus to the Bluey gnomes now. They're so cool. Look at Tony Sunglasses. He's having a great time. If you know a couple getting married soon, the bride and groom would be a fantastic gift for their new little house.
1: If someone turned up with a Bluey bride and groom gnome for my wedding.
0: Stop talking it down. It's a good investment, guys. Go out and get yourself a Bluey gnome before they sell out. I'm trying to up the value of our Bluey gnomes here, Lyndall.
1: No, because now my kid will want them.
0: Is this what they consider like insider trading or something, what I'm doing right now?
1: I don't know what it is, but I don't think you're going to get anywhere with it. If someone knows anywhere that has the ooshies, just let me know, please.
0: Nah, there's no ooshies. Edwina from Barrack Point is on the phone this morning. What can we do for you, Edwina?
2: You just were inquiring about the ooshies.
1: Yes.
2: I have just been to Woolworths at Warrilla Grove.
0: Yeah.
2: And they have a stack of them.
0: Nah, Edwina, I don't want to hear this. No, there's none. We're moving on from the ooshies, okay?
1: No, we're not.
0: They're old news.
1: See, here's the thing.
0: No. They're not cool anymore.
1: Had I have got the little tokeny thing, the voucher,
0: you could have gone to Warrilla Grove.
1: Now I could have gone to Warrilla Grove and the woman didn't give me one.
0: No, now you're going to have to go spend another $30.
1: I don't want to spend another $30.
0: Yeah, Edwina, you know what you've done now, right? You know what you've done? You're going to cause an absolute bum rush and riot down there.
1: And they're going to be sold out by the time I get there.
0: Warrilla Grove. And this will be on you, mate. Like, if something happens down there, if there's violence, if that place burns down because of you and your hot tip about the ooshies, that is on you and your conscience, okay? Because I tried to redirect everyone, Edwina. I've tried, okay? This is on you now.
2: Well, I have to, all in good conscience. And also too, Lyndall, she had a really big box of them.
0: Oh, forget about it.
1: If I get one more Thor, though, We have about seven Thors.
0: Yeah, right.
1: Like, just no more.
0: Well, can I offer you a Tony sunglasses?
1: I don't want a bluey gnome.
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5: Some overnight roadworks at Dapto still have a lane closed on the Princes Highway heading northbound just near Fowler's Road. A clear run on the M1 Princes Motorway, though do watch your speed around the Oak Flats interchange. It's clear through the Mount Ousley interchange. There will be some changes there with reduced speeds on the M1 motorway just near Mount Ousley Road today. Got unwanted paint, oils, gas bottles and household chemicals at home? 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That's the latest traffic on Wave 96.5.
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0: 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Lindell and Crammy for your Thursday. A mostly sunny day today and a top of 19 degrees.
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0: 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But boy, oh boy, I bet there were moments on that flight where they're wishing they weren't. Oh, cheery me. 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
7: Mostly sunny, top of 19. Dave Clark with the 6 o'clock update. A man's died. Two others have been airlifted to a Sydney hospital following a truck accident on Jamberoo Mountain Road at about 5:50pm Wednesday. Emergency services were called to the pass while the driver and a passenger, both males aged in their 20s, were treated at the scene before being airlifted to St George Hospital. Another man aged in his 20s was treated by New South Wales ambulance paramedics. However, he couldn't be revived and he died at the scene. The Westpac CEO is warning interest rates could remain high beyond 2028. Anthony Miller says we need to see improvements in productivity growth. The Reserve Bank leaving the cash rate on hold at 4.35% on Tuesday. Marine Rescue New South Wales volunteers completed their second busiest July on record. Illawarra-based units had 22 search and rescue missions, including 12 emergency responses, with 37 people safely returned to shore. Commissioner Todd Andrews says their crews are always ready to go.
8: Our volunteers are on call 24 hours a day, 7 days a week, and once again demonstrated their commitment to keeping the boating community safe by responding whenever they were needed.
7: Barnaby Joyce has declared One Nation as the gayest party in Australia while distancing himself from failed Western Australian candidate Harminder Singh, who declared homosexuality as a mental illness. Joyce telling the ABC it's taken freedom of speech way too far.
9: People are allowed to have views, of course, but they've got to be within the Australian guardrails. Well, that's one of our key policies. We believe in an Australian culture that is tolerant, egalitarian.
7: Also today, Australia on the verge of a $10 billion deal with the British government. Nine reports the UK tipped to buy a Canberra-built radar. And millions have watched a solar eclipse in Europe. 90% of the sun covered by the moon in the UK, while in other parts of Europe, it was a total eclipse.
6: Explore smart design and modern living. Masterton's two new display homes are now open at Housing World Batagarang.
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7: Still a few months away from summer, but Test cricket returns today with the opening test between Australia and Bangladesh taking place in Darwin. Despite his brilliant Ashes series, Scott Boland has been dropped in favour of Josh Hazlewood.
10: Really tough call. It's the nature of a strong squad, but again, with so much cricket come on, it's great that we've got someone like Scotty who will absolutely step in for a fair bit of it, I imagine.
7: It's skipper Pat Cummins. Round 24 in the NRL kicking off tonight with the first place Panthers taking on the second place Roosters. The Chooks have rushed Cody Ramsay into their side to face the Panthers tonight after James Tedesco was again ruled out, while Penrith's Dylan Edwards remains a chance to return from his shoulder injury. Kickoff is 7:50pm. And the tough season in the New South Wales Premier League netball continues for the South Coast Blaze, both the under-23s and the Opens losing overnight to the ERNA Hawks 53-43 and 65-52 respectively.
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7: Mostly sunny, top of 19 today. Sunny for Friday, 18, then showers on the way from Saturday. Right now it's 12 in Unanderra on Wave 96.5.
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0: Wave 96.5, Lyndall and Crammy, more fun in the morning, 10 past 6, the top of 19 degrees and a mostly sunny day today. Now, this is a nightmare if I've ever heard about one. Imagine this, you're on a plane, you're there with like 99 other people, there's 100 passengers on the plane and the flight attendants come out to do their work, you know, handing out the food, the drinks, etc., all the complimentary stuff. And one thing they hand out is some complimentary juice to everyone, like just a little thing of juice, and everyone thinks, oh, how lovely, and just consumes the juice, not realising that the cabin crew has accidentally handed out packs of prune juice laxatives.
1: Oh, no.
0: Yes.
1: No. Prune juice is a natural laxative, so whenever you're backed up, prune juice is meant to help get everything through your body and get everything moving again. Oh, my God.
0: Yeah, so you can imagine nearly all 100 passengers have, downed this juice. And then the lineups for the lavatories began and there was only two available on the flight for all 100 passengers and there's nothing they could do. The plane was in the air. It's on its way to its destination. There's no turning around. There's no getting on the ground. It's like fight or flight literally up there in the cabin for the two toilets. And look, I have never had or experienced a laxative. And
1: really?
0: Okay, your response would lead me to believe that my assumptions were correct, that you have, Lyndall?
1: Mate, I've had tummy issues since I was 9 years old. Of course I've had, like, prune juice is one of those things that's meant to get it all through without then having to go and physically take a laxative. But then if you also need that, like, if you're backed up for a little while and then nothing happens and then maybe you take an extra laxative, like, you know, a day later.
0: Yeah.
1: Holy moly. It's intense.
0: Okay. So I would only imagine then, like, if you aren't having any issues and you're not backed up whatsoever, you're just completely regular and you were to have some prune juice.
1: Mm. Yeah. Oh, you'd be diarrhea instantly. Much like, okay, put it this way. Remember when I had to physically climb over you when you were asleep on the way back from Vegas because I'd had something not quite right at the airport?
0: Yes. Yeah, the chicken. Yep.
1: Imagine that, but the whole plane.
0: Oh, dearie me. And, well, yeah, I'm glad you were able to sort of climb over me with your legs, et cetera, in those positions while still being able to clench down there. I appreciate that for you. Oh, hang on. We've just received some audio from the plane, Lyndall.
1: Don't you dare.
0: Yeah, we've just received audio from the China Southern
1: flight. Don't you do it.
0: Someone was recording with their phone this disaster and dilemma on the China Southern's flight. Hang on. Let's just, yep, here it is, yep. Oh, dearie me, yes.
1: I hate you so much right now.
0: Wait, hang on. Someone else has called through. They were recording outside that lavatory on that flight home from Vegas too after you did some parkour to get over me to the lavatory. Yeah, let's just go to that. Ooh, yeah, big problems.
1: Oh, that's tame.
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4: All I pass, clearing nicely at Lawrence Hargrave Drive. The M1 into Sydney, clearing nicely through Madden's Plains and travelling up towards Engadine near the Princes Highway. For the M1 through Canahoga, no issues there. 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That's the latest traffic on Wave 96.5. 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

0: Wave 96.5, your Thursday morning. Good morning. Hello, it's Lyndall and Cram, your thanks to Gateway Automotive. 20 past 6, 19, the top today, and it should be a mostly sunny day.
1: I think I'm going viral.
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5: Blink 182's Travis Barker said that he has advised his son to turn down an offer from The Voice in the States. Have a listen to what he said in a brand new podcast.
6: I mean, my son called me the other day and he's like, they offered me to go on The Voice. And I was like, dude, you're way too cool for that.
7: Yeah.
6: What I always tell my kids and what I always tell myself, you could think like I'm being contradicting because you've seen me play drums on American Idol with Mary J. Blige. You got to think about like your idols. If your idol's Kurt Cobain, would Kurt Cobain do The Voice?
7: Mm-hmm.
6: No.
7: Yeah.
6: You know, I'm in the studio with him. I hear the songs that he's creating. I'm like, there's no rush. Do things that are authentic to you.
0: Yeah, I think Travis is giving the right advice here. Like, seriously, tell me, give me one person in the last 3 years that's won a TV singing show. Go on. No one. I mean, whereas, like, the kids these days, they don't need those platforms. Like, they have them, TikTok, etc. That's where all these new artists are being discovered these days.
5: Yeah, but in saying that, like, for anyone who would make it to one of these reality shows, like, it's a pretty big achievement. But when your dad's Travis Barker, it's just not cool enough.
0: Yeah, that's true too. Yeah, valid.
5: He does have a new doco coming out on Hulu called Travis Barker, Louder Than Fear, which is why he's doing a lot of, like, promo interviews at the moment. So it comes out tomorrow, our time, if you want to check that out. But in some other news today, Paris Hilton has some dating advice that she, like, wants to share with all of us, the whole world.
0: Mm-hmm.
5: Now, prior to getting married, she had her fair share of boyfriends. She dated Benji Madden for a while there.
0: Yep.
5: Nick Carter from the Backstreet Boys.
0: Oh, that's right.
5: Yep. But she says she would recommend dating a nerd.
8: I think nerds are where it's at. Some men get very insecure and it's hard to be with a successful woman. You want to find the boys from like a small town who are just like sweet and kind and don't have all these dating apps and weird things. It would be so hard to trust one of those guys that like wants to go out all the time. Oh my God.
0: Lyndall, thoughts? Nerds?
5: Well, I'm going to have to, mate, because the bad boys are just a walking, talking red flag and I've landed myself in too much hot water, have I not?
0: Yeah, well, that is true. Like, a nerd is like the complete opposite kind of guy that you would normally go for. So,
5: yeah, maybe I know.
0: It is worth dabbling. Nerds, get in touch with us.
5: Slide into the DMs. Just lastly, celebrity chef Jamie Oliver has called for a ban on something that I guess is pretty unexpected. He said if there's one thing in the world he could ban, it would be this.
9: But if I could ban anything, it would be chewing gum. I was walking up the street the other day and the whole street was ruined with a patchwork quilt of chewing gum. So,
0: yeah, well, I get it. I understand what he's saying. Just move to Singapore, Jamie. That's, I mean, it's completely...
5: Oh, yeah, it's banned there, isn't it?
0: It is. You can't even bring it in your luggage, nothing like that. They hate the stuff. And I tend to agree. I, again, hosted trivia last night at the Illawarra Hotel, and they give me, like, a little table and desk to use on stage to sit at and sort of mark the scores, etc. But I always have to move it every week. It's kind of in the wrong spot. They just sort of plonk it on stage.
5: Oh, so it's under.
0: Yes, and I put my hands under it to sort of move it, and like 90% of the time, my fingers touch chewing gum that's been shoved under the table. Disgusting. I'm with you, Jamie.
5: Yuck.
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0: Wave 96.5. It is Lindell and Crammy for your Thursday morning, atop of 19 degrees and a mostly sunny day on the way. Clarkey has a fresh news update for us in a couple of minutes. And then we've been chatting a bit off air about some classic fairy tales after a very big and well-known university has kind of said what we've probably all been thinking as adults with young kids when it's come time to maybe tell them an old story that we used to get told as a kid. We're like, hang on a second, is this, what, should I be saying this?
1: Well, it was the same for a while there with like nursery rhymes and things. Weren't some of them getting the words changed and they were getting banned because they weren't politically correct?
0: Yes. Well, I mean, when you think about it and think back, they are quite wrong and quite disturbing. And finally, a university has come out and said exactly that, what we've all been thinking. So it's given us a challenge to reimagine some of the classic fairy tales we knew as kids here at Wave 96.5.
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13: Mostly sunny, top of 19 today. Dave Clark with the 6:30 update. Man's died after a truck went off the road on Jamberoo Mountain Road on Wednesday. At about 5:50pm, emergency services were called to the pass. A passenger inside the truck, a man believed to be aged in his 20s, was treated by New South Wales ambulance paramedics. However, he couldn't be revived and died at the scene. The driver and second passenger, both males, aged in their 20s, treated at the scene before being airlifted to St George Hospital. The road remains closed this morning. Police investigations continue. Kiama locals are being asked to help shape the future of community safety. Council's developing a new community safety plan and wants feedback on how safe people feel in public spaces across the region. Residents can complete an online survey, drop a pin on an interactive map, or chat with staff at a number of upcoming community pop-ups. ASIO is being asked to investigate after hundreds of drones were detected at Air Force bases right across the country. ADF sources claim they've spotted them above sites north of Sydney, near Adelaide and in Townsville over the past year. The most recent sightings have been above the RAAF base near Newcastle. More than 200 local young people will gather at the Shell Harbour Civic Centre today for the 2026 Youth Summit. The event focusing on leadership, innovation and technology, with students set to hear from industry experts so they can explore how they can drive positive change in their communities. Also today, Air Services Australia says staffing shortages behind recent delays at Sydney Airport won't affect the launch of Western Sydney Airport in October, and the corporate watchdog's concerned we're being lured into risky online investments through offers of cash, discounts or frequent flyer points.
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13: Scotty Boland's been dropped for the opening cricket test between Australia and Bangladesh, which gets underway in Darwin later this morning. Josh Hazlewood comes into the starting lineup. It's an ageing team too, with only one player under 30, although that's not an issue for skipper Pat Cummins.
14: There's been times where we've all had younger bodies, but probably sorer and achier, and so we might be a little bit older, but we feel, you know, as fit and ready to go as we ever have.
13: Aussie surfers Isabella Nichols and Molly Picklum are in action at the Tahiti Pro this morning, with women's round two action continuing. In the men's comp later today, surfing legend Kelly Slater will take on Australia's Jack Robinson. And the South Coast Blaze have suffered dual losses in round 16 of the New South Wales Premier League netball comp. First on court, the under-23s going down 53-43 to the ERNA Hawks, while the Opens fell 65-52.
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13: Mostly sunny, top of 19 today. Sunny Friday 18, then showers on the way from Saturday. Right now it's 12 in Coonawarra on Wave 96.5.
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1: Mix Top Gong continues today. Yesterday it was all about the kebabs. I could totally smash a kebab for breakfast this morning.
0: I bet you could after your big night of work last night, I'm sure. 100%.
1: I haven't even been drinking and I feel like I'm hungover. Today, though, it's all about something else. We'll give you some more details on how you could actually win yourself $250 just by voting in Mix Top Gongs.
0: Next, though, some of the classic fairy tales we know as, or were told as kids, being called out for just how wrong, inappropriate, and let's be honest, just downright scary they are. We'll get to that next here at Wave 96.5.

0: Wave 96.5, Lindblom Crammy, more fun in the morning. 20 to 7, a top of 19 degrees today. It should be mostly sunny. Now, it's good to finally have some backing from a very well-known and prominent university. Some thoughts I've had over the last couple of years with my kids. My daughter, 6, my son is 4, and you know, when we, first had our kids, my parents gifted to me some old books they'd kept from my childhood. Mm-hmm. Remember like the little golden books? Do you remember them?
1: Yeah, okay. Of course. Yeah,
0: so
1: we all had them.
0: There's a whole bunch and stack of those. And in amongst those is some of like the classic kind of fairy tale stories we know. Red Riding Hood specifically being one of them. And yeah. I remember pulling it out a few years ago and contemplating reading it to my daughter at the time. I think she was only like 3 years old. And I just sort of very quickly went through the story in my head before reading it. And then very quickly decided to put that book on the very bottom of the pile because the story, when you think about it, is so wrong. And Cambridge University has come out and, well, agrees with me, and they've had to give a content warning before a seminar discussing the classic fairy tale Little Red Riding Hood, advising that it would contain adult themes, adult content, and also themes of violence.
1: Well, it's 2026. We see trigger warnings on everything, do we not? And I feel like a couple of years ago they did it with the nursery rhymes and changed a lot of the wording because it wasn't PC enough. But I feel like you're right. When it comes to a lot of these fairy tales, like, don't even get me started on Hansel and Gretel. It's just dead set terrifying, is it not?
0: It really is. And I just cannot imagine a time where this was okay to be telling kids these stories. Like, it's nightmare material. Like, you're telling them stories about little children being eaten, their grandparents are dead, people are getting seriously injured. There's
1: But even, like, you know, three little pigs in a nursery rhyme and then, like, Goldilocks and stuff and the bears. Like, there's so many things. Like, I get it. She found a nice bed and had some nice porridge in the end, but come on.
0: Yeah.
1: I don't want to go to a random house in the woods and run into three bears that might all eat me.
0: So Lyndall and I this morning have put our brains to work and reimagined some of the classic fairy tales and what they would be like in 2026. So imagine you've got your little golden books and, you know, you flip it over. On the back, there's like a very quick kind of description, a synopsis, as you would, about the story. And look, let's be honest, some of the endings just have to change as well. So here for you this morning is a 2026 interpretation of some of the classic fairy tales we know.
1: Yeah, we'll kick it off with Rapunzel. A university undergrad living in a high-density off-grid tower negotiates boundaries with an overprotective guardian while exploring natural hair movement. After rejecting non-consensual climbing of her locks, she pivots to a remote freelance career in textile arts and uses her platform to advocate for accessible housing.
0: Oh, that sounds delightful. Oh, look at this one.
1: Isn't that nice?
0: This one's called Cinderella. I wonder what this one's all about. Oh, okay. A young woman escaping domestic labour exploitation forms a collective with local rodents and attends a high society networking event via zero-emission pumpkin transit. After rejecting a prince who uses footwear size as an identity metric, she launches a sustainable footwear startup funded by her godmother's venture capital. Oh, that's nice.
1: That sounds really nice, doesn't it? I'd read that. How about this one? It's called Snow White. An outdoor enthusiast escapes toxic family dynamics to set up a fair co-housing agreement with 7 short-stature miners. Following a toxicological event involving an unpasteurized apple, her prolonged nap is ended only after establishing full consent, leading to kingdom-wide reforms on workplace safety and education around boundaries.
0: Oh, that sounds wonderful. Oh, this one's called Sleeping Beauty. Oh, the cover looks nice. She's having a nice little... Let's see what this one's all about. A royal youth falls into a century-long wellness slumber following a workplace injury involving an unregulated spinning wheel. She is eventually woken by an advocate who respects personal space, prompting the kingdom to ban unverified magic practitioners and mandate annual ergonomic audits.
1: Okay. How nice does a century-long wellness slumber sound?
0: Does sound good.
1: Now, of course, the fairy tale in question at Cambridge University is Little Red Riding Hood.
0: Yeah.
1: This is what it might look like in 2026. A youth wearing high-visibility outerwear enters the forest to deliver plant-based meals to her senior relative. Upon encountering a wolf suffering from habitat displacement, the two engage in restorative justice. They draft a human-wildlife coexistence pact, and they open a community bakery.
0: Oh, they all
1: sound—they
0: all sound very delightful and very correct for 2026. But in all honesty, they sound a little boring.
1: They're a bit naff, aren't they?
0: Yeah.
1: But that is the world we live in.
0: Yeah, very true. I think give me the originals. Just don't give them to my kids, that's all.
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3: 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First with the Illawarra's traffic.
4: A crash in Jamboree last night. Jamboree Mountain Road still affected in both directions with diversions on site. Mount Pleasant, Mount Uzi Road steady up and down the hill. Memorial Drive is slow from Coromel into Winuna both ways and Bulleye Pass is clear at Lawrence Hargrave Drive. 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That's the latest traffic on Wave 96.5. 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

0: Wave 96.5, Lindell and Crammy. More fun in the morning. A mostly sunny day today and a top of 19 degrees. What?
1: I can't help but laugh because I love that you let the whole end of that song play out each and every time because you're going to get in trouble off your wife. Sorry, just the song's like dead and buried and then here you are letting Sabrina and Taylor talk. It's very funny.
0: I've been told, mate, the Swiftie army, they must hear the end of that song. You don't dare speak over the end of it, mate. And look, you know what they say. Happy wife, happy life. And mine is most certainly a Swiftie if there ever was one. So I'm just doing my best, mate, to keep her happy and keep my life A-okay and on track. Mick for the drive home is back on your radio this afternoon from 3 o'clock and he is doing some magnificent work for us as residents of the Illawarra. He is, with your help, finding the best of the best in our region.
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1: And let's clap it in for Crinny Kebabs, who yesterday won Best Kebabs in the Illawarra.
0: Yeah, one of your rituals.
1: Wait.
0: Yeah, love it. Good Crinny Kebab. I haven't been there for a while, and this little venture of Mix has put it firmly back on my radar, and you can bet your sweet life I'll be visiting Crinny Kebabs over the next days, that's for sure.
1: Smothered in garlic sauce and just breathing your garlic breath over everyone that you come into contact with.
0: Yeah.
1: So good. Make sure you jump on our socials today, though, because if you vote for Best Bakery, you could score yourself $250. And then this afternoon, the Best Bakery will be crowned in Mick's show. So it's a win-win for everyone.
0: Yep, it really is. Gongs. So whether it be the food they serve, the coffee, the just service, the ambiance, whatever it may be, whatever
1: smothered in garlic sauce and just breathing your garlic breath over

0: Cast your vote. You could win some cash. There's so many great bakeries in our region. So good.
1: Oh, I guarantee there's a few good pies that'll get a nod today for the bakeries as well.
0: Yeah.
1: And snossy trolls.
0: Pork rolls too. So many of our bakeries.
1: Oh, yep. Yes.
0: Yeah, with the Vietnamese pork rolls as well. Oh, so good. I'm so hungry now. That's all this little segment and competition has done for me. Just make me hungry every single morning.
1: Yeah, I know. Well, that's why Mick does it, because he just wants the free food.
0: Is it too early for a bar me? I don't think so.
1: No, never, yeah. Never,
0: okay,
1: never.
0: Good.
1: Go and jump on our social zone and get voting for that best bakery. Coming up for you after 7 o'clock this morning, our old mate Brian, he is back. He is still conducting his senseless surveys, and we've recorded another one that we'll play back for you today.
0: Also, your chance to secure your spot on the standby list for that all-expenses-paid trip to Las Vegas for the iHeart Radio Music Festival. 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
10: Mostly sunny today, top of 19. Dave Clark with a 7 o'clock update. Jamboree Mountain Road remains closed and police investigations continue after a man died following a truck crash late on Wednesday afternoon. Police say a 20-year-old male passenger of the truck died after it left the road on the pass while the driver and a second passenger were airlifted to St George Hospital. Emergency services were called to the incident site just before 6 p.m. Wednesday. The potential impact of AUKUS on the Illawarra has been put under the spotlight at Wednesday's public inquiry in Wollongong. Secretary of the South Coast Labor Council, Arthur Rora, says plenty of concerns were raised.
11: There isn't much in it for us. There's bugger all steel in it when you think

0: about what we actually do in Port Kembla, and at the end of the day, we don't want to have a nuclear target on our backs for every time Donald Trump decides to invade another country.
1: The vetting of One Nation candidates has again been questioned after a man who unsuccessfully ran for the party in WA last year described homosexuality as a mental illness. Leader Barnaby joins Joyce to distance himself from the views.
2: I don't say it, but I think we're one of the gayest parties in Australia when you actually go through...
3: Are you trying to come out to me, Barnaby Joyce?
2: No, I don't have to, but I know back in my office they're watching this intently.
1: It's on the ABC. Have your say on community safety in the Kiama local government area. Council's calling on residents, workers, business owners and visitors to share their experiences and their ideas as it develops a new community safety plan. The feedback will help identify local safety priorities and guide future initiatives right across the region. Also today, 147 unidentified drones have been detected at Air Force bases across Australia. And one of the big four banks warns that interest rates could remain high for some time to come.
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1: Aussie Test cricket skipper Pat Cummins says Nathan Lyon is ready to go for today's first test against Bangladesh, with the spinner making his comeback from a hammy injury he suffered during the third Ashes test back in December.
6: It's great to have Nath back. I was even looking at some footage the other day of that Adelaide test, and I think that's the best he's bowled in years. So it was really bad timing, but he's been great. It's been pretty public how hard he's worked over the last 6 months or so.
1: Sean Bloor is leaving the Storm with the second rower off to the Broncos next year. Canberra's Jaden Brayley has signed on with the Tigers, while the Roosters have rushed Cody Ramsay into their side to face the Panthers tonight after James Tedesco was again ruled out. Penrith's Dylan Edwards remains a chance to return from his shoulder injury. And dual losses for the South Coast Blaze in the New South Wales Premier League netball overnight. The under-23s going down 53-43 to the ERNA Hawks, while the open side lost 65-52.
4: 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Weather.
1: Mostly sunny, top of 19 today. Sunny for Friday, 18, and then showers on the way from Saturday. Right now it's 12 in Balgownie on Wave 96.5.
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8: Coming up shortly, Brian, the old guy who's been working alongside Lyndall and I here at Wave 96.5 for the past couple of weeks, is back with another one of his senseless surveys. Much like the census surveys we had to fill out as households, it's asking all the important questions, or he is asking all the important questions anyway, and we're lucky enough to be able to record those since he's been paying or hiring a cubicle and hot desking from Wave 96.5. That is coming up for you between now and 7:30.
9: You know what he said to me yesterday when we were boiling the kettle and waiting for it together?
8: Yeah.
9: Because we always like having our cup of tea together.
8: Mm-hmm.
9: He said to me that he's only got a few days left.
8: Oh.
9: Like, he doesn't know if he'll come back next week or not. He might have a couple of days left, but probably not.
8: Right. Okay. Well, I guess it depends on his quota and how many he gets. Yeah. He's got targets to meet.
9: Breaks my heart.
8: Yeah. Right. Okay.
9: I was going to put him in for our like monthly goat award and everything. I don't think he's going to be here for the team lunch.
8: Well, he has been the greatest of all time over the last couple of weeks, that is for sure. He's just a delight to have around the office, to be
9: honest.
8: Isn't he? Yeah, he really is. He brings the mood up. He's a vibe. Mm. He is just a general vibe, Brian. And his senseless survey is coming up real soon for you. 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
9: 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And as we've mentioned, some very big names performing across 2 days in September. Benson Boone and Cardi B, Snoop Dogg, Muse, the Goo Goo Dolls, Major Lazer, and a whole heap of others. And we would love to send you there. But here's the catch. If you register your details and we call out your name, you've only got 30 minutes to call us. 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
8: Yep. 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They've registered, and her name is Anna North. Anna North of Tullumbar. You now have 30 minutes to call us back, 4275 1965. Be warned, as Lyndall mentioned, though, if you don't, Anna, someone will steal your spot on the standby list. 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

0: Wave 96.5, Lindell and Crammy, more fun in the morning, a top of 19 degrees today and a mostly sunny day. And it's just fair to say that some people are way more on the ball than others.
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2: What happens in Vegas is paid for by us. So I guess our accountant will know what you've been up to.
1: Steal my standby.
3: Yeah, well, look, the last 2 days we've waited the full 30 minutes for someone to call us back. Not today, though. We've been looking for Anna North in Tullamore to pop her on the standby list. Good morning, Anna. How are you?
4: Good morning, guys. I'm in bed sick, but I'm marvellous that I just got a call from my son to tell me to give you a call.
3: Are you okay? Yeah. You got flu? Are you? What's wrong?
4: Just beginning of a cold.
0: That is no good. Okay, well, thankfully your phone wasn't on silent or anything like that, and you heard the call from your son. Massive thanks to him. What's his name?
4: Hayden.
0: Well, hello, Hayden. Thanks for listening, mate. Thanks for being on the ball and letting your mum know
3: she's looking for. She's not taking you, Hayden.
0: Well, maybe. How old is your son, Hayden, Anna?
4: Hayden is 32.
0: Oh, okay. Then. Well, that's old enough to be going on a mother and son trip to Las Vegas.
4: Could you imagine?
3: Would you want to? No.
4: I don't know if he would want to.
0: Well, it's a free trip, trust me, Anna. He's not saying no to a trip to Vegas, especially when it includes everything, the return flights to Vegas, the 5 nights accommodation at the MGM Grand. You'll have $3,000 spending money, tickets to both days of the iHeartRadio Music Festival where you'll see the likes of Benson Boone, Cardi B, Snoop Dogg and more. He won't be saying no to that, but he's got to be asked by you as his mother first. So he's listening now to the radio. We know he is. So, Anna, right now, you're either going to shatter his dreams or make them a reality. Who are you planning on taking if you win?
4: Oh, God, son, I love you dearly, but I did say I was going to take your dad, but I don't know now, that lineup. I don't know if he's going to be as much fun as what you would be.
0: Right.
3: Oh, gosh. Well, you've got a big decision to make if you win this prize, but you're officially on the standby list, Anna, and we'll draw it out on the 29th, okay?
4: Absolutely amazing. Thank you so very much. That's so exciting.
0: No, thank you to you and your son Hayden for listening to the show as well. Get yourself registered if you hear your name. Your next possible chance to do that is at 11 a.m. today. Call back within half an hour to lock down your spot on the standby list. If you don't, though, we will open up the phones for someone to steal your standby. It is thanks to Club Windang, live and loving it, the place to be. In a matter of minutes, we hear another one of Brian's senseless surveys here at Wave 96.5.
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5: Jamboree Mountain Road reports of a closure after an overnight crash. Just avoid the area if you can. Traffic for Macquarie Pass building up through Mount Murray in both directions. The M1 underpace northbound through Dapto, making your way to Fig Tree. Delay free for traffic on the M1 to Sydney Stanwell Tops. 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That's the latest traffic on Wave 96.5. 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
2: Ladies and gents, this is the moment you've waited for. You've been searching in the dark, sweat soaking through the floor. And buried in your bones, there's an ache that you can't ignore.

0: Wave 96.5, Little and Crammy, more fun in the morning. 19 the top today and a mostly sunny day. Looks nice and still out there at the moment, though there is a slight chance of that wind returning this afternoon. Lyndall and I have had the absolute pleasure over the past couple of weeks of being joined by a brand new colleague. It's one that only pops in kind of every 4 years. Whenever the census rolls around, when the Australian government decides to ask all those hard-hitting questions like, how many cars have you got at your place? He decides to pop on in and ask what I now believe to be the way more important questions with his senseless surveys.
1: Yeah, his name's Brian. He's an elderly gentleman, and we've made no secret of the fact that we absolutely adore him. I'm not going to lie. I am getting a little bit emotional about the fact that he's not going to be in the building for much longer. Like, I feel like he's my work bestie, and we really connect.
0: Okay, thanks.
1: Well, all right, when he's gone, yeah, you can have a turn. But I just, like, we stand in the kitchen together and we wait for the kettle to boil and he always brings in the baked goods. You don't do any of that stuff with me.
0: Yeah, I mean, valid points that you're making, Lyndall, and I get it. The fact that you're resonating with, you know, like a nearly 80-year-old man more than me, that makes sense.
1: Says a lot about my personality. It does. I know that.
0: Yes. But he sits in his little cubicle here, hot desking and making phone calls, asking all the most important questions to the Australian population. So here's another one of his senseless surveys.
2: Hi, Susanna speaking.
3: Hi, this is Brian from the Australian Senseless Bureau. How are you?
2: Yeah, good, thank you. How are you?
3: Yeah, very good. Just wondering if you had a couple of seconds to answer a few more questions, since it'll only take a minute of your time.
2: Okay, yeah, that sounds good.
3: So the first question, Hanny, have you ever lied on your tax return? I'm not the police, I'm not the tax department, it's fine, you can be honest.
2: No, it's all right. No, not really.
3: This one's a little strange, but it's on the survey anyway. If you could replace all of the grass in the world with something else, what would it be?
2: No idea.
3: So think of like your public spaces, your parks and playgrounds. Instead of there being grass, what would you replace it with?
2: Trees, probably just more trees.
3: More trees. Okay, yeah, we can probably do that. More trees. If animals could talk, which species would be the rudest of them all, do you think?
2: A koala.
3: You think a koala would be rude if it could talk? Okay, no worries. I'll just...
2: Yeah.
3: Okay. The next question, what is something that doesn't really smell good, but you keep wanting to smell it?
2: I'm sorry, can you repeat that, please?
3: Yeah, what is something that doesn't smell good, but you just keep wanting to smell it?
2: Petrol?
3: I'm actually the same. Yeah, it's weird, isn't it?
2: Yeah, I don't like it, but then you kind of enjoy it.
3: Yes,
2: a bit.
3: It's very weird. Yeah, it is.
2: Yeah.
3: Okay. Do penguins have knees?
2: No.
3: No knees. Yeah.
2: No.
3: I actually don't know the answer to that question, whether it's right or wrong. I have no idea. It's just a general question. We're just trying to gauge whether people have much education about penguins or not. They haven't written here whether.
2: No, I don't have a lot.
3: So no, yeah, neither, honey, neither.
2: Thanks. Bye.
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0: Wave 96.5. Little and Crammy, more fun in the morning, a top of around 19 degrees on the way. And I've got to be honest, just after that senseless survey that Brian conducted, I'm a little offended on behalf of the koalas. I don't think koalas would be rude at all.
1: No. But do you know who I think would?
0: Yeah.
1: The kangaroos.
0: Yeah.
1: We've all seen those memes and the videos where they like fully staunch and they just arc up with all their abs. They just be like, come at me.
0: You want to go, brah? You want to go? Look at me. You want to go? Come on.
1: You could just imagine that's how they talk to you.
0: Oh, mate. Especially after a couple of drinks at the pub too. They'd be the ones that get on the rums and get really rowdy, get overambitious.
1: They totally would.
0: Yeah, so true. Brian's back tomorrow morning with another one of his senseless surveys, and we're being told it could be his last one for 2026. So hopefully he gets a good one on the hook, line and sinker today while he's in the office.
1: Should have a morning tea for him, shouldn't we?
0: Yeah, we should actually.
1: Nice with some sandwiches and stuff.
0: Yeah, that
1: he'd
0: would
1: love that.
0: Would be nice and delightful. Yeah, we should.
1: Look, here I was thinking he was my work bestie, but what we have coming up after 7:30 on the show, I feel like maybe you and he are spending a bit too much time together.
0: Yeah, okay. I think he and maybe you are starting to rub off on me because I'm finding myself more and more using the term with my kids back in my day. We'll get into that after 7:30 here at Wave 96.5.
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10: Mostly sunny, top of 19 today. Dave Clark with the 7:30 update. A man has died. 2 others have been airlifted to a Sydney hospital following a track accident on Jamberoo Mountain Road. At about 5:50pm Wednesday, emergency services were called to the pass, while the driver and a passenger, both males aged in their 20s, were treated at the scene before being airlifted to St George Hospital. Another man aged in his 20s was treated by New South Wales ambulance paramedics. However, he couldn't be revived and he died at the scene. Westpac CEO is warning interest rates could remain high beyond 2028. Anthony Miller says we need to see improvements in productivity growth. Reserve Bank leaving the cash rate on hold at 4.35% on Tuesday. Marine Rescue New South Wales volunteers completed their second busiest July on record. Illawarra base units had 22 search and rescue missions, including 12 emergency responses, with 37 people safely returned to shore. Commissioner Todd Andrews says their crews are always ready to go.
11: Our volunteers are on call 24 hours a day, 7 days a week, and once again demonstrated their commitment to keeping the boating community safe by responding whenever they were needed.
10: Federal government has slammed those flying drones in and around Aussie Air Force bases. It's been revealed 147 unidentified drones have been seen in restricted airspace near Sydney, Adelaide, Townsville and most recently near Newcastle. Industry and Innovation Minister Tim Ayres telling Nine it's just unacceptable.
12: It's unsafe, it's illegal. People who are doing this activity should stop it. They will face the full force of the law.
10: Also today, Australia on the verge of a $10 billion deal with the British government. Nine reporting the UK tipped to buy a Canberra-built radar. And millions have watched a solar eclipse in Europe. 90% of the sun covered by the moon in the UK, while other parts of Europe had a total eclipse.
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10: Still months away from summer, but Test cricket returns today with the opening test between Australia and Bangladesh taking place in Darwin. Despite his brilliant Ashes series, Scotty Boland has been dropped in favour of Josh Hazlewood.
14: Really tough call. It's the nature of a strong squad, but again, with so much cricket come on, it's great that we've got someone like Scotty who will absolutely step in for a fair bit of it, I imagine.
10: That's skipper Pat Cummins. Blockbuster clash to kick off round 24 of the NRL tonight. Top of the table between the Roosters and the Panthers. Chooks are riding high on a seven-game winning streak, but they'll be without James Tedesco again, with the fullback still struggling with an ankle injury. And a tough season for the New South Wales in, rather, the New South Wales Premier League netball for the South Coast Blaze sides, both the under-23s and the Opens losing overnight to the ERNA Hawks, 53-43 and 65-52, respectively.
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10: Mostly sunny, top of 19 today. Sunny Friday, 18, then showers on the way from Saturday. Right now, 13 in Kiama on Wave 96.5.
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18: Don't forget, our show is your show. Be a star, become part of it. The Lindell and Crammy family needs you as part of it. If you want to give us a call, 4275-1965, the number. Give us a call, have a yarn, get on air, and you could be our caller of the week. Tomorrow, someone will get $200 to spend at West Illawarra, who are celebrating 70 years as a club, and you can join now for just $5.
19: Yeah, we'd love to hear from you this morning, because at the ripe old age of 44, Cromie started using the phrase, back in my day.
18: Well, I blame my kids, mate. I mean...
19: Oh, do you? Yeah. Right. They've aged you, or...?
18: Yeah, I think they have, mate. I mean, look at me.
19: Do you know what's funny? I see our Facebook memories pop up all the time, and I think, how only like 3 years ago did we look like that? We really have aged a lot, haven't we? Like, rapidly.
18: Yeah. I blame the kids, I'll be honest. I'm not going to sugarcoat it. It's their fault, 100%. And they are the reason I keep using that term back in my day, and I'm sure I'm not the only one. But most recently, the reason I said it had me a bit, well, I wouldn't say shocked, but a little bit, well, I guess you're always angry when you say it, because they're complaining about a modern convenience most of the time, convenience that we didn't have as kids.
19: Yeah, sometimes you just want to be like, shut up, you ungrateful little so-and-so.
18: But instead...
19: Life was not like that back in the day.
18: Exactly. You just say, back in my day, we did this. And the most recent example I'll give you next, here at Wave 96.5, it's Lindell and Crammy. I remember when

0: Wave 96.5, Lyndall and Crammy, more fun in the morning. A beautiful morning out there, a top of 19 degrees on the way and a mostly sunny day. And yes, at the ripe old age of 44, I have noticed that more so than ever, I am using the term back in my day with my kids. And look, the most recent reason is my kids were sitting on the couch watching some TV. We gave them some TV time. And my son jumped up off the lounge, grabbed the remote, and was then trying to like pause the TV. They were watching like ABC Kids, just the channel on the TV. And he was like trying to pause it. And I was like, Maxie, what are you doing? What are you doing? And he goes, I'm trying to pause it. I'm like, you can't pause it, mate. This is live TV. Like, what are you trying to pause it for? He goes, I need to go to the toilet. I'm like, well, just go, mate. Like, just go, quickly go to the toilet, do your wee, and then come back. I mean, back in my day...
1: You'd wait for an ad break.
0: Exactly right. You would hold it. The ads would start. You'd sprint, and then you'd be like pushing your business as quickly as you could so you could get back before the ad break ended so you didn't miss any of the show.
1: Well, not only that, there was normally one toilet in the whole household and everyone needed to wee at the same time, did they not?
0: Yeah, they certainly did. They were all waiting for that same ad break.
1: It was such a different time. Like even now, during any kind of ad that comes up on pay TV because I'm too tight to pay for the premium subscription.
0: Yeah.
1: I sit there for that whole minute and a half, then doom scrolling on my phone.
0: Right.
1: Because I just can't sit through the ads.
0: I'm glad we are all doing the same thing because I sometimes find myself doing that and thinking to myself, surely, like, everyone else is doing this, right? Like, this is normal for me to do. Like, as soon as the show's taking a break, I'm straight onto my phone. It's a little bit of an issue, really, when you start.
1: Apparently, we can't wait a whole minute and a half.
0: Well, I guess, you know, before mobile phones, when finally we had TV remotes, we would actually probably jump around channels. You know what I mean? Like when the ads came on, we would switch around channels. But that's...
1: Or have conversations with real life human beings. Yeah. Like, I don't know.
0: Yeah, maybe sometimes that would happen as well. But we've got some fantastic comments via the Wave 96.5 socials with more examples of how to finish the sentence, back in my day.
1: Yeah, Saf has written in with, back in my day, you had to use the phone book if you wanted to find someone's number. And Saf, the Teledex. Do you remember?
0: Oh, yes.
1: Your parents have a Teledex?
0: The little thing was on the front of it, all letters. You'd like slide it down and then like push the big button at the bottom and it would open up to like the M section of the Teledex.
1: Yes. That was great.
0: Well, I mean, sometimes you didn't need that though, Lyndall, because back in my day, you would just remember people's phone numbers.
1: Do you know your old phone number?
0: I do. I'm not going to say it on air because my parents still use it. They've moved. Like, whenever they've moved, they've taken the number with them, actually. So, yes.
1: Oh, see, I don't remember anything, as you know. Mm. My brain retains no information, but 98247897 was the number that I grew up with.
0: And back in my day, Sharon said your friends would call and they would speak to your parents and refer to your parents as, like, Mr. and Mrs. and whatever their last name is. You'd be like, hi, Mrs. Rogers, it's Ryan. Can I speak to Lyndall, please?
1: Yeah, but you'd have to get through 10 minutes of meaningless dribble with the parents before you even got time to talk to your friend.
0: Yeah.
1: But then how's Rhonda's one? If you did want to talk to, like, a boy on the phone, you had to try and carry the phone into another room if the cord was long enough and you'd hide. Yep. But then your sibling would always pick up the phone at the other end and listen to your entire conversation.
0: That was great. And then finally cordless phones came about. Like, that sort of took that away. But there was a time before cordless phones. What about the TV? I love this from Jasmine. Back in my day, I was the TV remote.
1: Yeah, very true.
0: You literally have to get up and change the channel.
1: Who else we got? Maria, back in my day, we had to wait a week to get our photos developed.
0: So true. And like you had,
1: and you only had one shot, one take at it, and everyone had their eyes closed.
0: No retakes. You'd get it back. Half of them are overexposed. They're not even working. Everyone's got red eyes for some reason. They look like they're possessed by the devil. And that's it. You just got to deal with it. Put them in the album. That's how it is. Suck it up, buttercup.
1: And then mum would put it on the wall or in a frame. And you're like, well, nothing we can do about it. How's this one, though, from Jamie? Back in my day, I used to have to use MSN to tune birds.
0: So true. And that's if you could even get onto the internet, like you were hoping to dial up, but mum was still talking to one of her friends on the phone. But then when she finally finished, you're like, oh, I can finally jump on an MSN to tune some birds. Let me just connect to the internet.
1: I was torch at this part. Is it going to connect? Is it not? Come on.
0: We're on. Hey, we're on. Oh, and look. Lyndall sent me a message on MSN. All right. Noise? I'm in.
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1: Good news, Jamboree Mountain Road is reopened between Jamboree and Robertson after an overnight crash. However, it will be closed from 9 a.m. this morning to 4 p.m. with ongoing roadworks between Misty Lane and Barren Grounds Road. 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That's latest traffic on Wave 96.5. 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
1: Mate, I'm not going on OnlyFans with a balloon.
0: What a rat. What a rat.
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0: Wave 96.5. It is Lyndall and Crammy. More fun in the morning. And we have kind of opened up a can of worms with our finish the sentence this morning. Back in my day, I found myself saying it to my kids just a couple of days ago when my little boy tried to pause live TV to go off to the toilet. And I said to him, well, back in my day, we used to have to wait for the ad breaks to rush off to the toilet. And we've got a few more messages coming through. This time, not on MSN Messenger, Lyndall. No, this time they're coming through on ICQ chat.
1: And I had forgotten that that existed, yes. ICQ.
0: Some very good ones coming through.
1: Wow.
0: Chef Tony has said, back in my day, we didn't have a microwave. Instead, we just covered a plate with alfoil and shoved it in the oven for 20 minutes. Well, back in my day, we used to have to wait for the ad breaks to rush off to the toilet. And

0: yep. and you had one in your household, everything just got nuked.
1: Oh, well, yeah? Okay. I mean, like, it's the same with like air fryers now, right? Like everyone just shoves everything in the air fryer.
0: Yeah, true. I feel like Mum, back in my day, just thought the microwave was the best invention on the face of the planet.
1: Well, so did I, because it meant my mum stopped completely overboiling every single vegetable.
0: Oh, yes.
1: Why does every vegetable have to be grey before I eat it, Mum? Seriously.
0: Oh, we're going from Craig. Back in my day, we used to record our favourite songs off the radio onto cassette. Yes, we did.
1: Well, that's if people like you and I didn't speak over the start or end of it, remember, Linda?
0: Oh, how annoying were we? Yeah. Penny said, I remember back in my day, we used to have to rewind the VHS tape before we took it back to Video Easy. Because remember, you'd get fined?
1: Yeah, you would actually, yes. They'd look you up, be like, who was the last one to have this? They haven't rewound it. Well, we're going to find them.
0: Yeah, and then the next time you go back, you've got like however many cents that you owe on your account. Sarah, back in my day, we'd drink straight out of the tap in the backyard whenever we got thirsty.
1: Yes. I take my kids to the park sometimes, and there's like the bubblers there, like at some of our parks here in the region. And my kids always say, can I have a drink? And I always say, yeah, go for it. And I feel like there's other parents looking at my kids drinking out of the bubbler thinking, oh my God, I cannot believe he's letting his kids drink out of the bubbler like that.
0: I'm one of those kids. I do allow it sometimes, but I also freak out because I'm like, I don't know what's been near that.
1: Mm-hmm.
0: One of my favourites, though, is from Kate. Back in my day, I'd spend 50 cents on Red Frogs at the milk bar, and the bag that I received was the size of my head.
1: Yeah, that is true. Rusty.
0: That and what are the little fantail things called? You know, the... Were they cobbers?
1: Oh,
0: they were like
1: yes.
0: hard as a rock.
1: Yeah.
0: And they were like 1 cent each.
1: Yeah, if you had a loose tooth, that thing was coming out once you started chewing on one of those. Rusty, back in my day, the garbage men would run alongside the truck, pick up the rubbish bin, chuck it in the back, and then hitch a ride on the side of the truck to the next person's house.
0: Yes.
1: So good. Oh, they were just simpler times, weren't they, Lyndall?
0: They were.
1: They really were. We're showing our age massively this morning. It's not good. It's not good at all. Clarky, I'm sure, can relate to everything we're saying and a whole heap more in the news booth. He has all the latest for us in a couple of minutes, and then your chance to win $1,000, which, well, back in my day was worth a lot more money, but it's still pretty good now in 2026. It's our game of 1K wordplay.
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2: Mostly sunny, top of 19. Dave Clark with the 8 o'clock update. And a two-car crash causing a few delays this morning. The M1 Princes Motorway at Cannahooka Road. Northbound traffic is affected right at the on-ramp. Authorities advise drivers to use caution and expect delays if you go that way. New South Wales Police have reopened Jamboree Mountain Road after a fatal accident Wednesday afternoon. Emergency services were called. Just before 6 p.m. Wednesday, a truck went off the road. A passenger inside the truck, a man believed to be aged in his 20s, was treated by New South Wales ambulance paramedics. However, he couldn't be revived and he died at the scene. Driver and a second passenger, both males in their 20s, were treated at the scene before being airlifted to St George Hospital. State Planning Minister and member for Wollongong, Paul Scully, says Sydney is planning for a population boom. State government has unveiled its 20-year Sydney growth plan. The city preparing to welcome another 1.3 million people by 2046. Mr. Scully says they need to live in areas that are well serviced by transport and other infrastructure.
3: And this is a reason why we're considering and rebalancing housing growth to have additional housing growth in the east of Sydney where there is existing infrastructure while delivering more jobs that are needed in Western Sydney.
2: Shell Harbour City Council is set to hold its youth summit at the Civic Centre this morning. More than 200 young people from across Shell Harbour will come together to explore how technology, innovation and leadership can create opportunities for positive change. Attendees will hear from industry experts with keynote presentations and interactive activities designed to encourage participation and discussion. Also today, Air Services Australia says staffing shortages behind recent delays at Sydney Airport won't affect the launch of Western Sydney Airport in October. And the corporate watchdog's concerned we're being lured into risky online investments through offers of cash, discounts or frequent flyer points.
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2: Scotty Boland's been dropped for the opening cricket test between Australia and Bangladesh, which gets underway in Darwin later this morning. Josh Hazlewood comes into the starting 11. It's an ageing team, only one player under 30, but that's not a problem for skipper Pat Cummins.
5: There's been times where we've all had younger bodies, but probably sorer and achier, and so we might be a little bit older, but we feel, you know, as fit and ready to go as we ever have.
2: Roosters coach Trent Robinson says he has no issue with Sam Walker's decision to hit pause on contract negotiations. The star playmaker has turned down a four-year deal worth $5 million and will test the open market at the end of the season. Robbo says he's okay with that.
6: Sammy's done really well to say, I don't want to have that come up constantly, so let's do this at the end of the year.
2: And just 3 weeks to go till fans of the Illawarra Hawks get to see the team take on the rest of the NBL 27 sides. Wednesday, September 2, the NBL Blitz for 2026 gets underway. First match for the Hawks is on day 2, Thursday, September 3. The Adelaide 36ers are target number 1. Then they'll take on Melbourne United on day 5.
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2: Mostly sunny, top of 19 today. Sunny Friday, 18, and then showers on the way from Saturday. Right now, 13 in Calderwood on Wave 96.5.
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8: Lyndall, back in my day, the local radio station would read out everyone's birthdays live on air. 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
8: 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Hope you have a fantastic day.
9: Happy birthday, sweetheart. Coming up, we'll check all your latest viral news. And if you didn't know, there's a big NFL game that's coming to the MCG next month. They've just announced who is the headline act. The performers. And look, we know that the NRL normally don't have great performers. The NFL normally do a bit better, but I don't know if they've got this one right. I'll give you all the details coming up.
8: Oh, I am here, ready and waiting to pass judgment on that. Don't you worry. Yesterday was a big moment for Taylor of Albion Park, teaming up with Lyndall. She won $1,000 with this, our game of 1K wordplay that's about to happen in a couple of minutes. If you'd like that to happen for you this morning, call now 4275 1965. We do it next here at Wave 96.5.

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3: And a very happy Thursday to you, Angie, in Albion Park. How are you this morning?
4: I'm good. How are you two?
3: Pretty good.
0: Yeah, we're good. You know, it's nearly the weekend, Angie. Looking forward to that. Lindell's got to work again late tonight, so I can imagine tomorrow is going to be a treat.
3: Hey, I've been okay this morning. I've only had one coffee and I have not had any kind of mental breakdowns yet.
0: That is true. Yeah, I'll give you credit where it's due. You have been okay, but back that up again tonight. We'll see how you go tomorrow. Angie, what are you up to today?
4: Just up to work.
0: Okay, cool.
4: But hang in for the weekend, that's for sure.
0: Oh, yeah, I bet.
3: Any tantrums and mental breakdowns on the horizon for you today, Angie?
4: No, because I've had my coffee as well. Absolutely essential.
0: Okay, brilliant. Well, look, let's try and hook you up with $1,000. We gave it away this time yesterday to Taylor of Albion Park. I don't know that we've ever gone back-to-back, so this would be a huge...
3: Didn't we once?
0: I don't know. Hey, let's just say we have.
3: Okay.
0: Yeah, we have. We've definitely given it away back-to-back. Yeah, because we're good at this game like that. We're just so good. We give away all the time. I sound like Donald Trump trying to convince me and anyone listening right now that we are the best. We are the absolute best. Angie, who would you like to team up with this morning? Lindell or me, Crammy?
4: Crammy, let's get the win, please.
0: Oh, okay. All right.
3: How quickly the champion is forgotten. All right, that's fine.
0: Good luck.
3: That's all right.
0: Bye.
3: All right, three words coming your way this morning, Angie. First thing that pops into your head is what I need from you if Crammy matches your words. Of course, you get the cash, all right?
4: Okay.
3: All right, let's do this. First word, been talking a lot about this morning back in my day. The word is old.
4: School.
3: Second word is button.
4: Button. Shit.
3: And your third and final word is apple.
4: Apple?
3: Mm-hmm.
4: Banana.
3: All right. Old, you've gone school. Button, you've said shirt. And apple, you've gone with banana. Just waving at him to get his attention.
4: I don't think we're going back to back today.
3: See how he goes. All right. There he comes. All right, mate.
0: Yeah, hang on.
3: Grab your headphones, pull up a chair, and let's see if we can do two in a row.
0: Okay. All right. No worries. No pressure.
3: No, none at all. Are you ready?
0: Yeah. Let's do it.
3: Okay. Let's go. First word.
0: Yes.
3: Old.
0: New.
3: No.
0: No.
3: She said old school.
0: Yeah.
3: I wouldn't have said either of those. I probably would have said young. Old and young.
0: Oh, no, old and new to me, yeah. Old, new, yeah, right. Okay, cool. That's, yeah, now off to a flying start.
3: Sorry, Angie.
0: Yeah, you're not going back to back. It's not happening. All right, yeah, sorry, Angie. I apologise to you.
3: Let's see how you would have gone with the others, though. Button?
0: Button. Push a button. Push.
3: No.
0: Oh.
3: She said shirt.
0: Right. Yeah, okay.
3: If you get this wrong.
0: Yeah.
3: We've made it abundantly clear that tomorrow I might not be in the best of moods.
0: Uh-huh.
3: Tomorrow morning?
0: Yeah, okay.
3: So if we get this wrong, I expect you to not only get a coffee for me on the way to work,
0: yep,
3: but I would like a Red Bull in the refrigerator waiting for me for after the show too.
0: Okay. No worries.
3: That's a pretty easy request, yeah, this one.
0: Okay.
3: Coffee and a Red Bull.
0: Can it just be like an instant coffee I whip up for you?
3: No.
0: Oh, okay. So I've got to buy one. What do you drink again?
3: Lactose-free vanilla latte. All right. Let's see how you'd go with this one.
0: All right.
3: The word is apple.
0: Orange.
3: Oh.
0: The opposite. What?
3: Nope.
0: Oh. Are you setting me up to fail today, Angie? Really? Like, is this a G up? Come on.
3: Angie said banana.
0: What did you say?
3: Banana.
0: Banana to apple? What are you on, Angie?
3: So I'll take a medium coffee, please, because I will need the two shots of coffee tomorrow morning. And the Red Bulls, I like the sugar-free ones. Thanks in advance.
0: Yeah, no worries.
3: Maybe grab two Red Bulls just in case. I'll probably get jittery, but just in case I need it.
0: Oh, okay. Take some liberty, why don't you? Angie, sorry for this morning. I feel terrible, but
4: I'm sorry, Graham.
0: Ooh.
4: I've let you down.
0: Yeah, maybe in another...
3: No, don't be sorry, Angie. I appreciate you. Yeah. Thank you very much. Yeah, right. You've made my Friday morning a lot easier.
0: Yeah, let's be honest. The only winner this morning is you, Lyndall. Good on you.
3: Hey, if I am well caffeinated tomorrow, though, it makes your day easier, okay? Think of it that way.
0: Everyone's a winner. That's right, I guess.
3: Exactly.
0: Yeah, that's right. Let's think of it like that. Angie, have a fantastic day and a great weekend, okay? Sounds like you're excited about it.
4: Yeah, you too. Right,
0: see you, mate.
3: Thanks, Angie.
0: Tomorrow we'll do it again just after 8. If you get through on the phone, you could win $1,000. You've got to do better than Angie and I this morning, though. It is all thanks to Domain Warrawong, where premium brands, modern design and great value all comes together. Up next, after this classic from Roxette, we check in with what's going viral here at Wave 96.5. Hold on.

0: Wave 96.5, Lindell and Crammy, all thanks to Gateway Automotive, your multi-franchise car dealership on a Thursday morning. 20 past 8, 19 the top today. Looking nice out there at the moment and set to be a mostly sunny day on the way as well. Lindell now ready with an update on what's going viral.
1: I think I'm going viral.
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1: Viral.
3: Someone's about to go viral.
1: Totally viral.
4: Lindell's going viral.
5: Well, we spoke a lot last week about celebrity blogger Perez Hilton, that quite disturbing live stream that we all saw. And now we're hearing that his mother has actually filed to obtain temporary custody of the three kids. We're also being told today that he won't be allowed to go home when he is medically discharged. He's instead going to be moved to a secure psychiatric facility, which I guess is great news for him and his family that he is going to get the help that he needs.
0: Yeah, most definitely.
5: In some other news today, Paris Jackson, the daughter of MJ and Debbie Rowe, was the latest guest on the Call Her Daddy podcast, and she was talking about what it was like to grow up at Neverland. Have a listen to this.
6: What was a normal day in your childhood like at Neverland?
7: I'd wake up and I'd go to school.
6: And you were homeschooled, right?
7: Yeah. Yeah. I'd wake up and we'd go to the room that was our classroom and we would go to school. It was made the cool, like, very congruent line throughout my childhood that kind of started there and then just continued on wherever we went was, if you're good and you do your chores and you do your homework and you do the things that you're supposed to do, then on the weekends you can go see some animals and you can go ride some rides and you can go to the movies. It was made very, very clear that all of the attractions there were not for us. That did not belong to us. That was for, you know, underprivileged children and children that were terminally ill that couldn't go to, like, Disneyland.
0: All right.
5: I get that part, but, like, can't we share that? Like, if I've got a giraffe as a pet, I'm going to see that giraffe on a daily basis.
0: Yeah, exactly. Can't I just use the merry-go-round, please?
5: Yeah. Let me on the damn carousel. In some other news today, the NFL's

0: First ever regular season game in Australia is going to be taking place on Friday, the 11th of September at the MCG. So it's going to feature the LA Rams playing San Fran 49ers. So it'll kick off around 10:35 our time in the morning. And obviously it's a pretty big deal to have kind of match like this in Australia. And overnight the NFL have announced who the halftime entertainment will be. Now, normally they go pretty big with this kind of stuff.
1: Yep.
0: When they're paying for it and they're fitting the bill, it is a big name act.
1: Mm-hmm.
0: And yeah, I guess they're a big name act and they're well known, but it's probably not who I would have chosen. They've gone with these guys. I'm a sucker for all this.
1: Yeah, right. The Joe Bros.
0: The Joe Bros. Mm. Yes.
1: Mm. Okay.
0: So they have added some Aussie artists to the bill as well. So Sneaky Sound System are going to be part of it. Keita Alexander and Peking Duck are all part of this lineup of entertainment for the day. But you're really going with the Jonas Brothers?
1: Yeah, I don't know that many AFL fans would be. Sorry,
0: NFL fans
1: would be fans of the Joe Bros. But hey.
0: Can't imagine it, but anyway.
1: Good luck with that.
0: still just on NFL, Travis Kelce has finally spoken out about the wedding to Taylor Swift.
1: Okay.
0: Now, Swifties, calm down because it's just a little snippet. It's not many words, but at least it's something.
2: It was a fun off season, man. Wedding was the best night of my life. And I appreciate everybody who came out and celebrated and, had fun with us. And, it's about all I really got from that night. It was a crazy night. It was full of a lot of celebration.
1: Okay, I mean, what do you want him to go into detail about?
0: I want the crazy details. Tell me what happened. Who was dancing on tables and swinging from chandeliers, Travis?
1: That is true. Surely it was his brother. His brother's an animal.
0: 100% it would be.
1: We're going to check your traffic now, and then our roadrunners are out enjoying this beautiful Thursday morning. Check in with them. Grab yourself some freebies, including our Lindell & Cremie bumper stickers. You can whack one on the back of your car.
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5: Kanahooka, the M1 Kanahooka Road, a two-car crash affecting northbound traffic with queues reaching back to Yella. Jamboree Mountain Road reopening after an overnight crash, but they will be closing the road in both directions from 9 a.m. to 4 p.m. with ongoing roadworks between Misty Lane and Barron Grounds Road. 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Offer ends tonight at Planet Fitness. That's latest traffic on Wave 96.5. 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
6: 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I'm hanging out at McDonald Park Playground in Albion Park Rail with free snacks, Lindell and Cremie bumper stickers, plus free double passes to see Wendy Matthews live at the Oaks Hotel this Saturday night. 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This is Liv hitting the roads of the Illawarra on Wave 96.5.

0: Wave 96.5, Little and Cramie, more fun in the morning. Nearly 8:30, Clarkie in the newsroom, ready to go with all the latest. You can get it at wavefm.com.au as well. That's where you should be registering to win an all expenses paid trip to Vegas. A few more details on that in a second. But we spoke a lot yesterday, Lyndall, about the Ushi shortage that we're experiencing in our region.
1: Yeah, and thank you to the people that have reached out and messaged me saying that they've got some Ushis. Mm. While I appreciate it, I still at the same time don't want any more.
0: And I'm still on a mission to redirect everyone's attention to something else. 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
10: Mostly sunny, top of 19 today. Dave Clark with the 8:30 update. And that earlier accident that was causing traffic dramas around the M1 Kanahooka Road intersection has been cleared. Two cars were involved in the smash just before 7:30 this morning. Crews were quickly there to clear the vehicles away and get traffic flowing through the area once again. More than 16,000 cars have been recalled due to a technical fault. Toyota issuing a notice for 2024 to 2025 models of its Camry hybrid sedan. The car giant says there's a potential fault with its instrument cluster software. The mood in the room has been described as strong, with many people reportedly angry at the government's AUKUS decisions. Arthur Orris, Secretary of the South Coast Labor Council, says some attendees at the Wollongong Public Inquiry on Wednesday Wednesday were not impressed.
11: That the federal government has decided to proceed with this with such secrecy. It's simply not good enough to evade the issue by saying decisions haven't been made about the location of bases.
10: Nearly 150 drones have been spotted in restricted airspace above Australian Air Force bases. ASIO is being urged to investigate the sightings near Sydney, Adelaide, Townsville and Newcastle. Industry and Innovation Minister Tim Ayres telling Nine those responsible will face the full force of the law.
12: It's absolutely unacceptable, the security of our air bases and for the travelling public as well. It's been a perennial issue in Australia and around the world, and I know the authorities are very focused on this question.
10: Also today, two Aussie tourists have survived a deadly ferry fire in Bali, and a GoFundMe page has been set up for an 18-year-old Aussie golfer who's on life support in Bangkok.
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10: We're still months away from summer, but Test cricket returns today. The opening test between Australia and Bangladesh in Darwin. Despite his pretty good Ashes series, Scotty Boland has been dropped in favour of Josh Hazlewood.
13: Really tough call. It's the nature of a strong squad, but again, with so much cricket come on, it's great that we've got someone like Scotty who will absolutely step in for a fair bit of it, I imagine.
10: The skipper Pat Cummins, Nathan Lyon also returns to the side. In a few weeks' time, the Illawarra Hawks will have a hit out against the other league sides as the NBL Blitz for 2026 hits Bendigo. The Blitz getting underway from Wednesday, September 2. First match for the Hawks is on day 2, Thursday, September 3. The Adelaide 36ers first up on the schedule, followed by Melbourne United on day 5. And in the US, the LA Lakers basketball team has been sold. The NBA franchise going for a record 17 billion Australian dollars to a Trump associate and former Disney chief.
2: 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Weather.
10: Mostly sunny, top of 19 today. Sunny on Friday, 18, and then showers on the way for us from Saturday. Right now, 15 in Port Kembla on Wave 96.5.
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14: 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Don't be scared. And Crammy.
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0: Seriously, who's got a spare $17 billion just laying around to buy an NBA team? That is ridiculous. Goodness.
1: Name a few people that have a spare $17
0: billion. I know. And I mean, with that kind of money, you can buy literally anything. But you know what it means you cannot have just because you've got as much money in the world? Every single Ushi that's currently available.
1: That's a lie. No. No. I feel like any amount of money would buy you all of the Ushis. If your kid, if you're a millionaire, a billionaire, and your kid wants all the Ushis,
0: yeah,
1: you're just putting up a post on Marketplace and saying, I'll pay whatever.
0: True. Just going around
1: money
0: writing.
1: Money is not an object.
0: Writing checks willy-nilly just to get the entire set for your kid.
1: We've said it before. These billionaires in the world could, you know, solve a lot of the world's problems. Mm. No hunger in the world, but, you know, if you want to drop 17, what's a billion on an NBA team, or you want to drop a couple of hundred on some Ushies, you do you.
0: Exactly right. And again, I'm on a mission to try and redirect everyone's attention. There's a lot of frustration and problems being caused in our local society around the Ushies. They're banned at schools. You can't trade them. You can't even find them in a lot of stores. Well, again, I put forward my solution. 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

0: 96.5, Lindell and Crammy, more fun in the morning. It's not so fun, though, if you're trying to collect every single Ooshie that's currently available at Woolworths and their associated stores and brands, because most places, as we have found out, are struggling to hold or even have any stock. We are being told they will get more in stock. I only heard a day ago, Lindell, about a tactic some people were using to gain more Ooshies through the associated stores like Big W. They were actually going in, buying like big ticket items. So think like, you know, like a TV or something over the value of, say, hundreds of dollars, say over, so let's just say $300, nice round number. Yep, so then for that, if every $30 you're getting an Ooshie, they got 10 Ooshies, right? They would take the TV home for 24 hours, not unbox it, not touch it, and then the next day go back and return it. But they don't ask for your Ooshies back, do you? Do they?
1: Oh, wow. That's actually smart. But even for $300, you would think you'd get more than 10 Ooshies. They'd give you like, the person at the counter is just going to give you like a whole chunk of them, are they not?
0: Yeah, and you still get 64,
1: do you reckon they count them out?
0: 64 Thors amongst that group. Yeah, good stuff. But again, look,
1: I'm so over it.
0: The struggle is real when it comes to the Ooshies at the moment. As mentioned, schools, some of our schools in our area have banned them. I'm not surprised. I was waiting for that to happen.
1: Yeah, but do you know what's annoying? And I said to you yesterday, like the group chat, the mum's group chat from the school is just going mental. And it's like, I love that you're going in and doing all your bidding for your kid.
0: Yeah.
1: And if Savannah knew that this was happening in the group chat, she'd probably ask me to go and swap things as well. But who has the time? I can't be bothered. And I don't care. I don't want more of them in my house.
0: Which, again, leads me to try and redirect everyone's attention to a much safer and more wholesome item that kids can get around. Here in fact, they're too big for the kids to take to school. So, like, they won't become a problem at our local schools. In case you missed the news, just dropped at our local Bunnings stores is a new range of Bluey garden gnomes.
1: Hey. We even got a message this morning from Chef Tony saying that his kid was listening to you bang on about these gnomes and saying that, you know, Ooshies are for kids. The garden gnomes are for old people. Yeah. Again, you're showing your age with this.
0: Okay, yeah, valid point. I take that on board. But they are pretty cute. The kids would love them in the garden, in their bedroom, wherever you would like to
1: They're
0: put them.
1: They're also more expensive, okay? None of us have money at the moment, so just calm down.
0: That is kind of true, I guess. But they're just, what, $20? We bought one of each. There's six available. They've brought back some old favourites. The bride and groom are back and a few new ones too.
1: You say all of this, and they haven't moved from right here in the studio on the desk since Monday when we got them.
0: Yeah.
1: Well, we've done nothing with them. They haven't even gone out into our little garden on the rooftop.
0: No, they haven't because, well, I'm keeping the tags on them because I'm still undecided as to what we do with them. I feel like this investment may not have been a good one. I was hoping they would have gone gangbusters and then, you know, people would be scrambling for them as they have done some in the past, but it's not happened. So I'm doing my best to build the hype. I have put up the poll at the Wave 96.5 socials to ask who your favourite. Who your favourite? Yeah, well, I want to take issue with you too, Lindell. I did ask to have that put up. And you are like the conduit between myself and the digital department. And and I just simply asked for an image to go up with the the 5/6 Bluey garden gnome variations and ask people to vote, which was their favourite, to try and build some hype. I at no point asked for there to be a sixth option of don't care. So
1: I just added an extra category. Like, some people might not care, and their voice needs to be heard as well, doesn't it?
0: Okay, well, you're not helping build the hype, mate. Come on.
1: Well, how many people have said don't care?
0: Doesn't matter. All I know is there's been one vote for the grandfather. There's been a few votes for the bride and groom, but by far the favourite, and I'm not surprised, is Tony Sunglasses. He is the best Bluey gnome I've ever seen.
1: Oh, that's bad news for you. It means we have to get rid of him. If Grandpa's only got one vote, I keep him.
0: Oh, yeah. I don't want to part with Tony Sunglasses.
1: You haven't thought this through, have you?
0: Yeah, well, look, we need to decide what we're doing with it. Our receipt only has a limited time where we can take it back with the gnomes and get our money back. So, look, if you want to get involved, help us build the hype. Redirect the kids' attention. These Bluey gnomes are fantastic. Look at them. They're so cute. The little chef. The little French chef.
1: We'll just agree with us that tomorrow we take them back to Bunnings. And get our money back.
0: Okay, well, maybe that's the discussion tomorrow. We finally decide what we do with these Bluey gnomes because I do feel like some people are getting annoyed with them just sitting here in the studio taking up space too.
1: Yep.
0: Look.
1: Yep, I am.
0: I'll admit it may have been a bit hasty and a bad investment.
1: I was all for it in the beginning, but I thought we were doing something with them. I didn't think they were going to sit here and just take up space all week.
0: Yeah, well, as far
1: I'm
0: as
1: not we... holding space for the gnomes.
0: As far as I can tell, no one wants them. But look, if you are interested, Bunnings does have some available. And the quicker you go and buy them all up, the quicker ours sitting here in the studio are worth more money than the $20 we paid for them originally. So that'd be great. Thanks.
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4: Traffic on the M1 is slowing northbound from Dapto into Fig Tree after nearly a crash has cleared off Spring Hill Road, building from Cringula, making your way up towards Masters Road. Jamboree Mountain Road closed today from 9 a.m. with ongoing roadworks. Slowing around Memorial Drive, moving up through Russellvale. 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That's the latest traffic on Wave 96.5. 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

0: Jersey One, all thanks to Gateway Automotive. A nice day today, a sunny top of 19 degrees.
1: Can I go to bed now?
0: Lyndall, had a big night last night. Big night working, that is. You were at the Chelsea versus, what was it, the A-League All-Stars?
1: The A-Leagues, yeah. And tonight, I should say, I've got Penrith Panthers. So I'm not going to be good tomorrow. I really won't be. Yeah. The show might be a little bit off the charts, be loose. I might be delirious. I don't know how it's going to go. I'm giving you plenty of warning ahead of time.
0: Yep, plenty of warning and also at the same time, plenty of reasons to tune in tomorrow, especially early. 5:30 is when we start the show, and that is when you will hear, along with I, just how Lyndall is managing after two big nights in a row. Look, you're going to
1: struggle. Three. I beg your pardon. Okay, yeah. I worked on Tuesday as well.
0: Yeah, okay. You're struggling in the lead-up. You'll struggle tomorrow afterwards. I'm struggling in the lead-up to tonight. I'll tell you what, footy tipping is tough at the moment. And I'm currently sitting like near the top of the table on a few tipping comps I'm in, so I feel so much pressure with every game. And tonight's between the Panthers and the Roosters, I just don't know what to do. There's so many
1: injuries. Back us in.
0: Well, yeah, but is Dylan Edwards even playing? Tedesco's definitely out, but yeah. There's
1: out? Some, yeah. I thought Tedesco was back in.
0: No. I think Cody Ramsey's been called in to replace Tedesco, yeah.
1: Oh, thank God. Phew. All right, good. No, this is good.
0: Okay.
1: Not that I want Teddy to be injured, but, you know, this is good for the Panthers.
0: Yeah, Lyndall always supporting the Jungle Cats, that's for sure.
1: I support who helps pay my mortgage. Thank you very much.
0: Speaking of, the Dragons take on the Tigers this weekend. And look, if they can get a win over the Tigers and another couple before the end of the season, the Dragons fans might have right to hand those wooden spoons they were handed at the Sharks game back and out to other people, because it could be another team, possibly the Tigers, sitting on the bottom of the table at the end of the season.
1: Why do you think I support Jungle Cats in general? Because the West Tigers have become a really difficult team to support, and then the Panthers pay me to support them. Right. So I'm kind of like, I'm a Jungle Cat girl. You know, I love my leopard print and all of that.
0: You do.
1: Just support them all.
0: Okay, well, look, good luck with that. You got one at the top, one at the bottom. You got one each way. I love that. Tune in tomorrow from 5:30. Enjoy your Thursday. We'll talk to you tomorrow.
1: Bye.
2: 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Your t-shirt's ripped. And somehow, you've got to do it all again for day two. 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
4: Mostly sunny, top of 19 today. Dave Clark with the 9 o'clock update. One Nation has removed the profile of one of its failed Western Australian candidates from the website. That's after a video emerged in which Parminder Singh branded homosexuality as a mental illness. Barnaby Joyce has told the ABC it isn't a view that he or the party shares.
5: He obviously does know One Nation, because they've got a surprise for him. We have quite a large proportion of gay people, and they're all the same. They don't want to be glorified, they don't want to be vilified, they just want to people accept, and they go on and do a very good job.
4: Shell Harbour City Council will hold its youth summit at the Civic Centre this morning. More than 200 young people from across the region will come together to explore how tech, innovation and leadership can create opportunities for positive change. Attendees will hear from industry experts with keynote presentations and interactive activities designed to encourage participation and discussion. The event kicked off at 8:30 and will run through till 9:30 this morning. Second busiest July on record for Marine Rescue New South Wales volunteers. Illawarra crews kept busy with 12 emergency responses, 22 search and rescue missions, 37 people returned safely to shore. Commissioner Todd Andrews says Illawarra Motors need to check three key things.
6: Engine, battery and fuel issues remain the leading reason for our rescues, but it's encouraging to see the proportion continuing to trend downwards.
4: Future of Australia's largest aluminium smelter has been secured with a $2.5 billion deal that'll be funded by taxpayers. That'll keep the Tomago plant in the New South Wales Hunter region open past 2028, locking in about 1,100 jobs. Also today, two people have been killed in separate fires across New South Wales overnight, one in Villawood, the other near Nowra. And Donald Trump has again claimed the US has total control over the Strait of Hormuz.
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4: South's journeyman Matt Dufty admits it's only a matter of time before his time at fullback comes to an end. The 30-year-old will make his sixth start in a row this weekend in the number one jersey, but has told Nine he's happy to hand it over to youngster Jai Gray when the time comes.
8: I love his energy, what he brings, and he's going to be that good whenever he gets his spot back. So he's just a great kid, and I think he's going to be something special.
4: Two more regular rounds for redemption for the South Coast Blaze in the New South Wales Premier League Netball Comp in last night's round 16 matches, both the under-23s and the Opens losing to the ERNA Hawks. The under-23s going down 53-43, while the Opens fell 65-52. And Socceroos young gun Lucas Herrington has become the most expensive Aussie footballer of all time. The 18-year-old defender has signed a five-year deal worth reportedly $33 million with English Premier League side Hull City. We'll check Wave 96.5 weather next.
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4: Mostly sunny, top of 19 today, sunny Friday 18, and then showers on the way from Saturday. Right now 15 in Bulleye on Wave 96.5.
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9: Morning, it's Dino. I'm revved up, but I'm ready to go. I've got a flashback here from Pat Benatar that will fire us all up. We'll do some Alex Warren for you very soon. Right now, though, it's Olivia Dean with Sam Fender. 22 songs in a row at Wave 96.5, the Illawarra's best music. 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
1: 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You can't go wrong.
0: Yeah, okay. There's a lot of people in the Snoop and Cardi camp.
1: We got a bird and we named her Cardi. So.
0: Oh, yeah. What, a budgie?
1: A cockatiel.
0: That is absolutely classic. 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